0: Burnsville. This year it's Friday and Saturday both. So Friday, September the 25th, and then Saturday the 26th, they'll plan on having antique cars and tractors and handmade Appalachian craft, apple butter, live music, square dancing, and so much more. Festival for the entire family on the Burnsville Town Square. And once again, it's Friday, September the 25th, and then also Saturday, September the 26th in Burnsville.
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It's the King George Straightness Fort Worth ever cross your mind on your Real Country Tuesday. My name is Al Farb. Thank you so much for letting us cross your mind today while we play more of your favorite Real Country songs right here in one place, like Alan Jackson and Little Bitty, right now on Real Country.

Tracy Byrd going 10 rounds with Jose Cuervo on Your Real Country Tuesday. My name is Al Farb with more of your favorites on the way. Coming up from Toby Keith and Who's That Man, the Possum George Jones, and She's My Rock. 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

0: Edla Langley and Be Here on your Real Country Tuesday. My name is Al Farlow. Here's a marriage benefit that we haven't considered before. Fewer hangovers. Married women are 20% less likely to binge drink than they were when they were single. Putting a ring on it may prompt women to put their wilder days behind them, and knowing that your partner is watching might help keep each other's vices in check. More of your favorite Real Country songs are coming up right around the corner for you from Ronnie Millsap, Prisoner of the Highway, Blake Shelton doing the Hillbilly Bone, and more next right here on Real Country.
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7: Here's a change in the Cougar football schedule for this week. Mountain Heritage will not play on Friday night against Swain. Swain had to cancel the game, and so Swain has forfeited that Friday night varsity game to Mountain Heritage. They're working on rescheduling another game next week, which was the opening for Mountain Heritage. So we'll let you know about that. But no Friday night ball game for Mountain Heritage against Swain. JV will play on Thursday. They're at home. They're playing host to Hayesville at 6.
8: Good evening. Tonight's forecast, partly cloudy. Lows dip into the mid-50s overnight. Wednesday, more sunshine returns to the forecast. Highs climb into the upper 70s to lower 80s again. And Thursday will be warmer, still mostly sunny with highs in the low to mid-80s. But by Friday, we'll have a better chance for rain in the forecast as our next front approaches. I'm meteorologist Kat Campbell in the NCN Weather Center.
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1: ABC News, I'm Dave Packer. Polls have closed in New Hampshire, where primary voters are nominating candidates for several important races in November. And at this hour, ABC projects John Sununu is the winner of the Republican nomination for U.S. Senate. On the Democratic side, Chris Pappas bested projected progressive challenger Karishma Manzoor. And we project that incumbent Governor Kelly Ayotte will win the Republican primary for governor in New Hampshire. We may learn more about Sunday's deadly cargo plane crash at Miami International Airport during an NTSB briefing expected tonight. ABC's Victor Oquendo is in Miami on what we know so far.
2: Authorities identifying the five men killed, ranging in age from 47 to 75, saying they were all in a cleaning crew van crushed by the plane.
1: A U.S. official now tells ABC News that American forces have attacked multiple Iranian tankers today. It comes as Iran also now claims to have captured a U.S. underwater drone. This is ABC News. Just ahead of the 9/11 anniversary, New York City has released hundreds of thousands of documents revealing what the government knew about the toxic air around Ground Zero following the terror attacks.
3: These are documents that show what the city knew about the toxic air around Ground Zero, when they knew it, and how they acted to limit liability. They contain details about DEP's response. They show how asbestos was found nearly everywhere that inspectors tested. And they will help New Yorkers access the health care they need.
1: Mayor Zoran Mamdani says New Yorkers need to know the truth. Meta has launched a personal artificial intelligence agent called Muse that they say is meant for daily tasks like schedules or shopping. And Sherry Shepherd plans to join the Broadway musical Aladdin as the genie. The Emmy Award-winning show host will take the role in mid-October. Disney is the parent company of ABC News. I'm Dave Packer, ABC News.
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8: 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Tonight's forecast.

0: 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So that's happening this Thursday with a rain date set for September the 24th. You can sign up for the classes, this one or any of the others, by calling 682-6186. 682-6186.
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2: Back a few months ago, I was headlining a great big nightclub. And he put me up a couple of days early. I came in a couple of days early, and they put me up at what they call the Star Suite. Now, here I am, headliner in one of the biggest nightclubs in the country, and I wake up at 8 o'clock in the morning in this Star Suite, all by myself. Yeah, that's what I said, aw. But I did what I've always done, man, to cheer myself up. I picked up my guitar, I sat down, I wrote me a little song. Now this is how it feels to be alone at the top of the hill and trying to figure out why.

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Well, I could have lots of friends if I wanted.

One more time. What are we doing? We're doing the best that we can. Give yourself a hand.

Mark Chestnut, Blame It on Texas on Your Real Country Tuesday. My name is Al Farb. Hey, thank you so much for having us on and making us part of your day while we sit around and play all of your favorite real country songs right here in one place, like Holly Dunn and Daddy's Hands, right now on Real Country.

0: Farber getting all over me on your Real Country Tuesday. My name is Al Farber. People choose plastic surgery to look younger, but how much younger can it really make you look? According to plastic surgeons, 10 years is about it. 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

0: George Burns and Cowboy Songs on your Real Country Tuesday night. My name is Al Farlow. If you want to get some time to yourself, but there are kids in the room, here are some great ways to get that alone time. Dance in front of your kids. They'll run out of the room immediately. You could also break out the baby pictures and say things like, look at that cute little butt. And if you really want some alone time, start necking like a teenager with your mate. And you'll hear, oh, gross, and then a door slam. And then you'll have the room all yourself. More of your favorite real country songs are coming up right around the corner for you from John Party, 808's The Cowboy, Dolly Parton and Jolene, and more next right here on Real Country.
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5: Here's a change in the Cougar football schedule for this week. Mountain Heritage will not play on Friday night against Swain. Swain had to cancel the game, and so Swain has forfeited that Friday night varsity game to Mountain Heritage. They're working on rescheduling another game next week, which was the opening for Mountain Heritage, so we'll let you know about that. But no Friday night ball game for Mountain Heritage against Swain. JV will play on Thursday. They're at home. They're playing host to Hayesville at 6.
6: Good evening. Tonight's forecast, partly cloudy, lows dip into the mid-50s overnight. Wednesday, more sunshine returns to the forecast, highs climb into the upper 70s to lower 80s again. And Thursday will be warmer, still mostly sunny with highs in the low to mid-80s. But by Friday, we'll have a better chance for rain in the forecast as our next front approaches. I'm meteorologist Kat Campbell in the NCN Weather Center. Overnight. Wednesday, more sunshine returns to the forecast. Highs climb into the upper 70s to lower 80s again. And Thursday will be warmer, still mostly sunny with highs in the low to mid 80s. But by Friday, we'll have a better chance for rain in the forecast as our next front approaches. I'm meteorologist Kat Campbell in the NCN Weather Center.

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1: ABC News, I'm Dave Packer. The NTSB with an update on the investigation into Sunday's deadly cargo plane crash at Miami International Airport during a briefing tonight. NTSB Chairperson Jennifer Homedy.
2: We'll talk to the crew in interviews tomorrow to get their updated hours, and then we'll compare that with the company records and provide further information as we receive it.
1: Five people on the ground in a van were killed. Five other people were injured, including the pilot and co-pilot. ABC News projects former U.S. Senator John Sununu will win the New Hampshire Republican primary for U.S. Senate and will face Democratic Congressman Chris Pappas in November. Canada's tariffs on a slew of U.S. imports begin today, the tariffs in response to ones imposed by President Trump. Cleanup efforts underway in Hawaii after Hurricane Lowell slammed the islands. The Category 2 storm brought heavy rain, flooding, and wind gusts up to 90 miles per hour. Tens of thousands remain without power. This is ABC News. September is Suicide Prevention Month, and veteran organizations are bringing attention to one chilling statistic.
3: Veterans account for nearly 18% of suicides.
4: On average, we're losing 17 veterans per day to suicide.
3: Raul Andrews heads the philanthropic arm of the American Psychiatric Association. He says the problem isn't lack of services, but lack of awareness.
4: A veteran comes home, may not understand the signs of distress or mental health concerns they're going through.
3: The APA is widening its outreach, starting with highlighting the 988 hotline available to veterans or anyone facing mental health challenges. Jim Ryan, ABC News.
1: If you or someone you know is struggling with thoughts of suicide, help is available by calling that hotline 988. Leaders of the Southeastern Conference will meet Thursday to discuss whether to kick LSU out of the league over its fight to allow former NFL players back onto the team. Authorities in Rome have unveiled what they believe is to be the largest fresco and mosaic complex of ancient Rome. Both works are from the first century and depict a maritime city. Dave Packer, ABC News.
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11: 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It's on Saturday.

0: And it continues the following Saturday, September the 19th, also October the 3rd and 10th. This is for 5th through 8th grade Yancey County girls, and it's free. It's from 9 till 11:30 on each of those Saturdays out at Mountain Heritage High School. They get ready for basketball season. So the first event coming up this Saturday from 9 until 11:30, and then also on the 19th and October 3rd and 10th.
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Carrie Underwood, and before he cheats on your Real Country Tuesday night, my name is Al Farm. Hey, thank you so much for having us on and making us a part of your evening while we sit around and play all of your favorite Real Country songs right here in one place. Right now, Waylon Jennings, just to satisfy you on Real Country.

Justin Moore, this is My Dirt on your Real Country Tuesday night. My name is Al Farb with more of your favorites on the way. Coming up for Blake Shelton, Lonely Tonight, John Anderson having a straight tequila night, and more next right here on Real Country.

0: Charlie Pride, is anybody going to San Antonio on your Real Country Tuesday night? My name is Al Farbel. Things should have been buzzing at the office today. People often come back from the extra time off better recovered, more energetic, and more engaged. And recovery has been linked to better work engagement the next workday. Studies of four-day work weeks also generally find that reducing work time can improve well-being without reducing productivity. The catch is that the first few hours back can be less efficient because people are catching up on email, meetings, and work that accumulated while they were away. More of your favorite old country songs are coming up right around the corner for you from Little Texas and God Bless Texas. Cody Johnson in the Fall and more next right here on Real Country. 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

Kenny Chesney and American Kids on your Real Country Tuesday night. 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

0: Shoes in Texas on Your Real Country Tuesday night. My name is Al Farr with more of your favorites on the way. Coming up from Garth Brooks, Somewhere Other Than the Night, The King, George Strait, and The Fireman, and more on the way made possible by Lowe's. 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

0: Flip Black and Better Man on your Real Country Tuesday night. Body Bazell, Farbo. Well, we're still just finishing up our buzz from the Labor Day weekend. You might be wondering when our next three-day weekend might be. Well, the next standard U.S. federal three-day weekend after Labor Day is October 10th through the 12th because Columbus Day falls on a Monday, October 12th. If your workplace doesn't observe Columbus Day, then the next likely three-day weekend is Christmas weekend, Friday, December 25th through Sunday, December 27th. More of your favorite Real Country songs are coming up from Waylon Jennings. Mamas, Don't Let Your Babies Grow Up to Be Cowboys, Luke Bryan, Country Song Came On, and more next right here on Real Country.
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0: I'm in the car next to you on the highway, heading to work. 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
1: ABC News, I'm Dave Packer. Federal investigators say tomorrow they plan to interview the two crew members from Sunday's deadly cargo plane crash in Miami that killed five people on the ground. NTSB investigator Chi-Hoon Shin.
2: With the cockpit voice recorder, while we have that data, crew accounts and crew interviews will help fill in some of the blanks for us that the crew remembers in terms of actions that they might have done, but not verbalized.
1: As the trade war escalates, the U.S. to ban the import of some dairy products and motorcycles from Canada, along with most alcoholic beverages. This after new Canadian retaliatory tariffs on $20 billion in U.S. imports. CENTCOM confirms it attacked five Iranian tankers in response to attempted missile attacks on a U.S. Navy warship.

That's Keith Urban, Days Go By, right here in Real Country. Yep, they're going by as we await to see whether or not they're going to retry Lindsey Clancy in that triple murder case. Just an incredible case. The judge declared a mistrial the other day, and we'll see if the prosecution's going to retry her or not. But yeah, it looks like they need to look at that all over again. What a crazy case that was. Hey, listen, we've got some great music on the way. Keep it here. We'll do some Scotty McCreary coming up.

0: That's Riley Green, who's got a new album coming out on September the 18th. I'm Tammy. Did you hear what American Airlines is doing to honor Dolly Parton? They are renumbering their Nashville flight, the daily flight from Dallas to Nashville. It's currently known as 1396, but beginning next March, it's going to be the 9-to-5 flight. 9-to-5, get it? So that's pretty cool. I love it that all these honors are coming out for Dolly Parton. So deserving. Hey, we've got some great music coming up. Keep it here. Brad Paisley and Johnny Cash.
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About that time, my wife walked out, and I could see in her eyes that she had her doubts. 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So we drove uptown just to get the tags, and I headed to ride on down Main Drag. I could hear everybody laughing for blocks around.

0: Brad Paisley, we danced right here in Real Country. How you doing? I'm Tammy Lively. I hope you're well. We've got a lot of great music coming your way. Going to do some George Strait before too long, and we'll find out what Hardy's favorite country song is coming up next right here in Real Country.
1: The U.S. Treasury quietly released its official financial report for 2025. It appears by its own numbers, the U.S. government seems insolvent. It's reported that the Treasury shows about $6 trillion in assets and over $47 trillion in liabilities. Add it all up, and it looks like the U.S. owes more than $130 trillion it doesn't have. 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

The Zac Brown Band with a helping hand from the late Jimmy Buffett there in Real Country. How you doing? I'm Tammy Lively. We're going to keep things rolling with the Bellamy Brothers. This one's called Redneck Girl in Real Country.

That's Luke Combs, Ain't No Love in Oklahoma, right here in Real Country. I'm Tammy Lively. Keep it here. We've got Kenny Chesney on the way and Tim McGraw coming.

0: Dolly Parton, I will always love you, right here in Real Country. What a great legacy she's left with her Imagination Library. I'm seeing so many folks donating to that, and it makes my heart happy. And I'm sure it would hers, too. Her dream of bringing literacy to young children will continue and thrive. I love that. Keep it here. We're going to do some Justin Moore for you next.
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0: That's Jason Aldean right here in Real Country. Well, you're not going to hear the regular announcer on Wheel of Fortune anymore. Jim Thornton is his name, and he was fired from the show after he was recently caught in a child porn chat.
1: This is Real Country.

0: of Fortune anymore. Jim Thornton is his name, and he was fired from the show after he was recently caught in a child porn chat.
1: This is real country.
0: The show after he was recently caught in a child porn chat.
1: This is real country.

0: That's Waylon Jennings with Clyde right here in Real Country. You know what the best thing is about a three-day weekend? The short work week that follows. I am digging that. But when will we have another three-day weekend? Well, looks like Columbus Day. That is our next shot at a three-day weekend. That falls on Monday, October the 12th. So if your workplace doesn't observe Columbus Day, then the next likely three-day weekend it's going to be Christmas week.
1: Here's the deal. The government is over $38 trillion in debt, which means the IRS isn't slowing down. And the tax code is complex and unforgiving. 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

0: Funny what the children say. 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
1: That's Henson Cargill, Skip a Rope, right here in Real Country. Hey, listen, I love football as much as anybody. NFL football kicking off this week, but listen, those NFL cheerleaders need to get paid. Do you know how much they make? I guess on average, they make about $150 a game. They don't get paid for practices or anything like that. The team water boy makes $50,000 a year. Come on.
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And out in the yard, and it growled at me, and I swallowed hard, and I heard somebody say, "Well, who are you?" Oh, and there he stood in the door of that shack, and his beard and his hair was long and black, and he was the biggest man I'd ever seen. 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

It's Ronnie Millsap, who had an incredible 40 number one singles in his career, including that one right there. How you doing? I'm Tammy Lively. Thanks for being with us here this morning. Here's some Aaron Tippin in Real Country.

0: It's Joe Nichols right here in Real Country, where we've got music on the way from Hank Snow, and look out for Willie Nelson. He's coming.
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0: Ella Langley, right here in Real Country. Hi there, I'm Tammy Lively. I love a good news story, and there are a couple of kids in Florida who created an app called Pizza for a Purpose. Have you heard about this? It aims to fight food insecurity. Well, they came up with this idea after they had volunteered and they saw people of all ages who were struggling to get enough food. This sends fresh pizzas from local restaurants directly to charities in your community. So make sure you check it out. Since they launched the app 2 years ago, it has delivered around 25,000 slices of pizza.
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0: John Conley, As Long As I'm Rocking With You, right here in Real Country. Good morning, I'm Tammy Lively. Hey, do you have dreams about animals? I never know what dreams mean. I have some strange dreams, but they say the animal most likely to appear in a dream is a snake. You'll never guess what it symbolizes. Healing, transformation, and then one that's very obvious, fear.
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That's Alabama. Going back to 92 for that one. Jukebox in my mind, right here in Real Country, where we've got the hits lined up. Here's one from George Strait. This one's called Baby Blue in Real Country. Trey. She looks so much.

That's Chris Young hearing voices right here in real country. They're telling him not to miss the opening game in the NFL tonight. We've got the Seahawks and the Patriots in a big rematch of Super Bowl 60. Then the 49ers take on the Rams in Australia. That game on Thursday.

few years later, I was off at college, talking to mom on the phone one night, getting all caught up on the gossip.

0: There's Jason Aldean. How far does a goodbye go right here in Real Country? You know, we've got a lot of movies coming out this month. I think this weekend it's Practical Magic. I don't know when this movie comes out, but I have seen so many trailers for that new Tom Cruise movie, Digger. Have you seen the trailer? It's wild. I have no idea what it's about. It's a black comedy, apparently, but it looks like it'll be interesting.
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0: That's Billy Currington, pretty good at drinking beer right here in Real Country. I'm Tammy Lively. Thanks for hanging with me this morning. Did you see that we have all of these Dolly Parton-inspired corn mazes all over the country? I guess there are 15 here in the States, and all the money that they raise will benefit the Imagination Library, which is so cool. So if you haven't seen these yet, make sure you check them out soon.
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2: ABC News, I'm Dave Packer. As the war in Iran escalates, the Dow plunging more than 600 points Tuesday. Concerns over the rising price of oil getting the blame.
3: Oil prices now at a six-week high after the U.S. attacked multiple Iranian tankers over the weekend. Iran responded, threatening to impose new restrictions on ships outside the Strait of Hormuz. Americans paying the price at the pump.
2: ABC's Karen Hua. Federal investigators say they plan to interview the two surviving crew members from Sunday's deadly cargo plane crash in Miami that killed five people on the ground Wednesday. The Smithsonian says that Secretary Lonnie Bunch is stepping down from his position. The institution, after 7 years of leading the world's largest museum, education, and research complex, after the Smithsonian has faced repeated attacks from the Trump administration over displays and contexts, Bunch saying, quote, "I have fought for as long as I can." This is ABC News. Tens of thousands.

There's Toby Keith, Made in America, right here in real country, where we're just rocking with the rhythm of the rain. It's a classic from the Judds.

0: That's Jordan Davis, who's a big LSU fan. He had to be happy about the outcome of that game the other night. He got a degree there in resource conservation. Interesting. I'm Tammy Lively. Keep it here. We've got Mark Wills.
1: You never have to wait for a country song here. 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

0: That's Don Gibson from 1961, Sea of Heartbreak, right here in Real Country. You know, a lot of people are going to be heartbroken when summer officially ends. I do believe we have two, count them, two summer weekends left. So make sure you make big plans this weekend and make the most of it.
1: Hey, making copies?
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1: ABC News, I'm Sherry Preston. The price of oil once again surpassing $100 a barrel after attacks on oil facilities and ships in the Middle East threatens to further stretch the supply chain of energy amid the U.S.-Iran war. A key finding of the crash, that Amazon cargo jet that skidded off the runway in Miami, killing five. Here's ABC's Meinl Meese.
2: Investigators revealing there's no indication that the pilots ever deployed a key braking system on the plane or the thrust reversers. The pilots reportedly had 10,000 hours of combined flight experience, but experts say the plane, with heavy winds reported at the time, appeared to hover over the runway. It's unclear why the pilots were going so fast and why they didn't abort the landing and go around and try again.
1: The U.S. banning the import of some dairy products, booze, and motorcycles from Canada, part of the trade war that shows little sign of cooling. In another set of primaries, Republican John Sununu and Democrat Chris Pappas competing for an open Senate seat in New Hampshire. This is ABC News. How do you feel about folding your iPhone? Apple today is reportedly ready to introduce one that'll let you do that.
3: For years, Apple has been rumored to have been working on a foldable version of the iPhone. And at Apple's event, which it's calling Surprise and Shine, we could get our first look at the new device. Leaks stemming from smartphone case manufacturers indicate the first foldable iPhone will open and close horizontally like a small notebook. Competitor Samsung is currently on the eighth generation of its Galaxy Z Fold device. Google and Huawei also have their own takes on that form factor. Mike Dubosky, ABC News.
1: The TSA now says it may turn back a 20-year-old ban on water bottles going through airport security. The agency says it may allow people in the pre-check program to carry water bottles through. Wrapping up just an hour and a half ago, a marathon match at the U.S. Open. American Ben Shelton beating defending champ Carlos Alcaraz in five sets, the latest finish ever at the U.S. Open. Sherry Preston, ABC News.
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6: Good morning. 3 minutes after 6 o'clock, Michael Dardell with you on a Wednesday, ninth day of the ninth month here in September, and a 57 degree temperature, and it is foggy, heavy fog out there this morning. 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
9: Good Wednesday morning. It's mostly sunny out there today and a beautiful day once again. High temperatures are a bit warmer in the upper 70s to lower 80s, and this warming trend is expected into the end of the week. Tonight, it's mostly clear. Lows dip into the upper 50s to lower 60s, so still nice. Tomorrow, we'll see plenty of sunshine with highs in the low 80s and storm chances returning Friday. I'm meteorologist Kat Campbell in the NCN Weather Center.
6: Yesterday, most areas peaked out right around 80 degrees, upper 70s to near 80. We made it to 82 for a high here at the radio station. It's 57 this morning. That seems to be a pretty typical weather temperature, a typical temperature from what we see across the different weather stations. But we do have a lot of fog across a lot of areas here in western North Carolina this morning. Conditions are just right for that. And so go slow, allow some extra travel time on your way out. 4 minutes after 6:00.

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7: The towers fell that day, but our American spirit did not. We remember the fallen, the heroes, and the heart of a nation that never quit. We will never forget.
8: 25 years ago, tragedy struck our nation, but courage and compassion rose to meet it. Yancey County Sheriff Shane Hilliard honors the victims and the heroes of September the 11th, 2001. We will never forget. 16 minutes after the 6 o'clock hour, it is the ninth day of September. You've probably heard Cougars will not be having a varsity football game on Friday. Swain had to cancel the matchup. They've had trouble with numbers of players, some sickness and injuries and things. And so no game Friday night, but tomorrow night the JV will play. So Mountain Heritage, they are at home too. So that's your big game this week. Hayesville at Mountain Heritage, they've got that kicking off at 6 o'clock. That's what all the schedules say, and so just keep that in mind. Normally, JV's at 7, but

keep that in mind. Normally, JV's at 7, but this is at 6. So if you get there at 7, you'll miss an hour. And so plan on being there early for that one tomorrow. Foggy start on this Wednesday morning.

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Well, my daddy left home when I was 3, and he didn't leave much to Ma and me, just this old guitar and an empty bottle of booze. Now, I don't blame him because he run and hid, but the meanest thing that he ever did was before he left, he went and named me Sue. Well, he must have thought that it was... Well, my daddy left home when I was 3, and he didn't leave much to Ma and me, just this old guitar and an empty bottle of booze. Now, I don't blame him because he run and hid, but the meanest thing that he ever did was before he left, he went and named me Sue. Well, he must have thought that it was quite a joke, and it got a lot of laughs from lots of folks. Seems I had to fight my whole... Well, he must have thought that it was quite a joke, and it got a lot of laughs from lots of folks. Seems I had to fight my whole life through from a worn-out picture that my mother'd had, and I knew that scar on his cheek and his evil eye. He was big and bent and gray and old, and I looked at him and my blood ran.

0: right across his teeth, and we crashed through the wall and into the street, kicking and a gouging in the mud and the blood and the beard. I tell you, I fought tougher men, but I really can't remember when. He kicked like a mule and he bit like a crocodile. I heard him laugh and then I heard him cuss, and he went for his gun and I pulled mine first. He stood there looking at me and I saw him smile. He said, son, this world is rough, and if a man's gonna make it, he's gotta be tough. And I know I wouldn't be there to help you along. So I give you that name, and I said goodbye. I knew you'd have to get tough or die. And it's that name that helped to make you strong. Yeah. He said, now you just fought one hell of a fight, and I know you hate me, and you got the right to kill me now, and I wouldn't blame you if you do. But you ought to thank me before I die for the gravel in your guts and the spit in the eye, because I'm the that named you Sue. Could I do? I got all choked up and I threw down my gun, called him a paw and he called me a son, and I come away with a different point of view. And I think about him now and then, every time I try and every time I win. And if I ever have a son, I think I'm gonna name him Bill or George, anything but Sue. I still ain't
1: Johnny Cash, that song recorded 57 years ago. That's kind of hard to believe. It's a foggy start to the day. We'll talk more about the weather right after sports.
2: NZN Sports, I'm Tony Rixby. The NFL season gets started today with a reprise of the Super Bowl. The New England Patriots will be in Seattle to take on the champion Seahawks. Meanwhile, the Patriots have locked up their star cornerback for a long-term period. Correspondent Mike Reeves.
3: The Patriots and cornerback Christian

0: Zales agreed to terms on a record-setting four-year, $135 million extension, sources tell ESPN. The deal includes $102 million guaranteed. Gonzalez received a $33 million signing bonus, the highest ever at the cornerback position, sources tell the NFL Network. Gonzalez is now the highest-paid cornerback in NFL history, eclipsing the four-year, $132 million extension that Devin Witherspoon received from the Seahawks last month.
1: The Mid-American Conference has officially requested that Western Michigan be recognized as the winner of last Saturday's controversial loss to Michigan. More from Bruce Morton.
2: The MAC has appealed the game's outcome to the NCAA and college football playoff. In a letter sent Tuesday, MAC Commissioner John A. Steinbrecher said at the game's conclusion, quote, replay protocol was not properly followed. Michigan won 13-12 on Bryce Underwood's Hail Mary touchdown pass after the replay official put 1 second back on the clock. The stadium clock and the one shown on TV showed zeros after Underwood's first Hail Mary attempt sailed out the back of the end zone.
1: Duke sophomore Nate Shepard is the ACC running back of the week. He ran for 227 yards, fifth highest single-game total in school history, scored both touchdowns in the Blue Devils' win over Tulane. Wake Forest Vincent Ferenczi is the ACC linebacker of the week. He led the Demon Deacons with nine tackles in the win over Akron. Carolina Hurricanes signing defenseman Pierre Oliver Joseph to a one-year contract. He's in his seventh NHL season, spending time with the Penguins and the Canucks. The New York Yankees have clinched their 34th consecutive winning season with a 5-3 win over the Colorado Rockies on the night that Aaron Judge returned to the lineup. Tampa Bay Rays beat the Atlanta Braves 7-1, Orioles falling to the Cleveland Guardians 9-5, Padres with a 5-4 win over the Washington Nationals. Dodgers beat the Reds 3-1, the Giants 2-1 winners over the St. Louis Cardinals, Mets over the Marlins 7-5, Cubs fell to the Milwaukee Brewers 4-3, Astros with a 6-5 win over the Phillies, Diamondbacks turning back the Royals 5-3. Baker Mayfield and the Tampa Bay Buccaneers agreeing on a $165 million three-year contract extension. Mayfield revived his career in Tampa Bay after replacing Tom Brady back in 2023. Tony Rixby, NCN Sports.
3: Here's some volleyball scores from yesterday. Mitchell over Irwin 3-1, Avery over Heritage 3-1, and Owen over Hendersonville 3-1. 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Middle school sports features volleyball with Cranberry at Cane River and Mitchell at East Chancy, and those are both starting at 4:30 today. Our temperature's on 57 degrees, and our weather 82. That was the high yesterday here at WKYK. Most areas right around 80. Today, mostly sunny and the highs around 80. And then a clear sky tonight, lows in the upper 50s. Sunshine for Thursday, the highs in the lower 80s. Then a clear sky Thursday night, lows in the lower 60s. So to enjoy the sunshine today and tomorrow, because Friday we have some sunshine in the morning, but then partly cloudy with showers likely and a chance of thunderstorms in the afternoon. 70% chance of rain during the day and for Friday night. High temperatures, lower 80s, lows, lower 60s, a return of the kind of weather we've had before this. Saturday, cloudy, same thing, chance of showers in the morning, and a 90% chance of rain, highs around 80, and even on Sunday, 70% chance of rain, and the highs around 80. 57 is our temperature this morning. Conditions are just right all around western North Carolina for fog. It seems to be pretty heavy out there, so allow some extra travel time so you can go slow and take care of that on your way out this morning.

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3: When the world stopped on that fateful day, Americans stood up and stood together. 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
4: September the 11th is a day for remembrance, reflection, and gratitude. 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Today is the 9th day of September, a special day for these folks on this Wednesday. Blake Boone having a birthday today. Bethany Glenn, Angel Horry, Marsha Holman, Hunter Jones, Mary Ledford, and Ken Lentz. Kathy Miller, Donna Patterson a birthday today. Debbie Renfro, Tammy Shell, Geraldine Smith, and Priscilla Whitson, all having birthdays today. So happy birthday to all those folks.

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Good morning on a foggy Wednesday morning, 7 minutes before the 7 o'clock hour. 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Don't forget, no Friday game. Swain had to forfeit the game on Friday to Heritage. There's a JV game, though, coming up tomorrow night. That'll be at 6 o'clock.

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2: Want to remind you that there will be no football Friday night for the Mountain Heritage Cougars. Swain had to cancel that ball game, and so that's been canceled for Friday night. But tomorrow night, JV action features Hayesville at Mountain Heritage. That'll start early. That's going to be at 6 o'clock tomorrow, so make your plans. Should be a great weather day. Evening out at Mountain Heritage High School. Forecast now says a clear sky, and so this will be perfect for JV football for tomorrow night. Hey, there's a mobile manna food pantry happening today in the parking lot of Newdale Presbyterian Church. It starts at 10 this morning, goes until 11:30, so spread the word for all those. All are welcome. It's a joint ministry of Grassy Creek, Newdale, and Michaelville Presbyterian Churches. Mobile manna food pantry, and it starts at 10 o'clock this morning. Again, that's at the Newdale Presbyterian Church right there in the parking lot. 56 degrees is our temperature, and you're listening to FM 104.7 and AM 940 WKYK Burnsville. It's 7 o'clock, and ABC News is next.
3: ABC News, I'm Sherry Preston. Oil prices on the rise again. Brent crude topping $100 a barrel this morning amid the back-and-forth attacks in the Middle East. President Trump adding to the trade war with Canada, now ordering bans later this month on some dairy products, most Canadian-made alcohol and motorcycles built there. This comes after Canada put its own retaliatory tariffs in place. The NTSB is set to interview the pilots of the Amazon cargo jet that shot off the runway in Miami, killing 5 people. This is investigator Chi-Hun Shin.
4: 30 seconds before the end of the recording, the nose landing gear and the right main landing gear touched down, and ground speed was 158 knots.
3: There are questions about why braking systems were apparently not engaged. Hurricane Lowell moving away from Hawaii now, but leaving behind thousands of power outages. It also destroyed roads and wrecked homes in the western part of the state. This is ABC News. The Kremlin releasing details of a call between President Trump and Russian leader Vladimir Putin. Here's ABC's Rachel Scott.
5: The Kremlin putting out a lengthy statement saying that Russian President Vladimir Putin did speak by phone with President Trump. They called that call constructive. The president was pushing for a swift end to the war in Ukraine. They also said that Putin was claiming that Russia does not have any aggressive intentions toward Europe. But of course, all of this follows that meeting between Special Envoy Steve Witkoff that was there in Russia with Putin, as well as the president's son-in-law, Jared Kushner.
3: ABC senior political correspondent Rachel Scott. Witkoff and Kushner also have been meeting with Ukrainian President Volodymyr Zelensky. We could see a foldable iPhone a little bit later today. Apple is widely expected to roll it out at an event. Girl Scouts introducing a couple of new cookies. Only one of them is for people, though. Sparkleables avoids all 9 of the major food allergies. The other is just for our 4-legged friends. The Patch Pals cookie is a dog treat. Sherry Preston, ABC News.
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6: Good morning. Mostly sunny skies are in the forecast with highs in the upper 70s to lower 80s today. Heading into tonight, it is still nice out, mostly clear and comfortable. Lows are a bit warmer, though, back in the upper 50s to lower 60s. And tomorrow will be a warmer day as well. It's mostly sunny with highs in the low 80s. That will be followed by a chance for rain on Friday. I'm meteorologist Kat Campbell in the NCN Weather Center.
2: It's 3 minutes after 7 o'clock on this Wednesday morning. 56 degrees. Good morning to you from Real Country WKYK.

0: There's your good title for country music, How Long Gone You're Gonna Be. That's Brooks and Dunn, of course, from 1998. 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Then they'll be at the Dig In Harvest Share, September the 16th. That's a Wednesday, a week from today, 10 till noon. So 10 till 4, Reconciliation House this Saturday, and then Harvest Share next week.
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0: 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It's 13 minutes after 7 o'clock. News coming up for you from the North Carolina News Network around 7:30. One of the stories we'll tell you about also is FEMA money for Mitchell and Yancey counties. Details on how that divided out, some of that. Now, in our weather, enjoy a couple of more nice days like today and tomorrow before we get back to rain again. Sunshine today, high of around 80. Same thing tomorrow, maybe lower 80s. And then Friday, sunny in the morning, but then the clouds move in and chances of rain Friday right on into the weekend. 56 degrees is our temperature now. Well, I guess rain is a good thing, according to Luke Bryan and his song from 2010.

tomorrow, maybe lower 80s. And then Friday, sunny in the morning, but then the clouds move in and chances of rain Friday right on into the weekend. 56 degrees is our temperature now. Well, I guess rain is a good thing, according to Luke Bryan and his song from 2010.

Rain's a good thing, but fog, not so good. And there's some of that out there this morning. I see our dew point here at the station's right on the temperature of 56. That usually means pretty good conditions for fog, and had some

over Heritage 3-1, Owen over Hendersonville 3-1. So on the schedule today, girls tennis, Owen at Mountain Heritage. That's at 4 o'clock today. And boys soccer, North Buncombe will be at Mountain Heritage at 7 o'clock. Avery at Madison, Mitchell at Hendersonville, Owen at Polk, all that soccer action happening. And there's volleyball for the middle school teams, Cranberry at Cane River at 4:30, and Mitchell at East Chancy also at 4:30 today. Now, it was announced yesterday that the Mountain Heritage ball game Friday, not going to happen. Swain cannot pull it off. They've been short in numbers with some sickness and some injuries, and so no game. They've had to forfeit at the Mountain Heritage. Cougars are working hard to try to schedule someone for next week because that was the opening date in their schedule. So that's their only chance really to work another team in to not be missing out on a game. So on the schedule for Friday night is Avery at McDowell, Chase at Madison, Owen at West Henderson, Patton at Polk, and Robbinsville at Mitchell. But there's a JV act. That's Friday night for varsity. And there's JV action tomorrow night, so Cougars can still enjoy a home game this week, Cougar fans, when it's Hayesville at Mountain Heritage. However, that starts an hour earlier than normal. That's going to be at 6 o'clock tomorrow for JV football. Coming up on Saturday, the Lady Cougar Basketball Skill Development Camp gets underway. They'll do that on Saturdays. This Saturday, the 19th, October 3rd, and October the 10th, at Mountain Heritage High School. This is a free camp for Yancey County girls 5th through 8th grade. It'll be from 9 until 11:30 on each of those Saturdays. NFL kicking off its full season tonight. One lone game on the schedule, New England at Seattle. That's at 8:20 tonight. There's also a Thursday night matchup tomorrow night, San Francisco at Los Angeles against the Chargers. That's going to be at 8:35. Now, how about that World Cup for ladies basketball? The FIBA World Cup host Germany advanced to the quarterfinals of the Women's World Cup with the morale-boosting 94-56 rout of South Korea yesterday. And the U.S. learned its next opponent, Hungary, which beat Japan 84-63, will play the four-time defending champ USA team on Thursday. So that'll be tomorrow. Still two places up for grabs. All the quarterfinals are scheduled for tomorrow. Spain and France await the winner of today's playoffs between Italy and Australia and China and Puerto Rico to line up who's going to play who in that World Cup event that's going on there in basketball for the ladies.

0: When you win the $2 million top prize on new taxes paid scratch-offs, the lottery pays the taxes, so you get it all.
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0: Every buck, Benjamin and Greenback.
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1: NCN News, I'm Mike Raley. U.S. Secretary of State Marco Rubio told reporters today he's staying positive about talks by U.S. envoys Steve Witkoff and Jared Kushner, who just visited Moscow and then Kyiv.
2: The way I would characterize this weekend was it was productive in the sense that it restarted engagement after months of not really being engaged in this. And from our end anyways, because we just didn't see it progressing. And there were substantive ideas put on the table that for the first time, at least there seemed to be some general openness to. But a lot of work remains.
1: Gas prices have reached a record high. If there's any relief in sight, well, Mike Hempen says
3: the price of gas averages $4.14 a gallon. That's nearly a dollar more than last year and surpasses the previous Labor Day record of $3.82 in 2012. Experts say geopolitical tensions and refinery issues are driving the increases.
1: A new state audit report shows that online slot machine-style games driving new lottery sales while also causing a decrease in the percentage of proceeds transferred to the state education lottery fund. In a video, state auditor Dave Bolick said the lottery had to make some business decisions.
4: In order to stay competitive with other online betting choices, in other words, more money then is paid back to players and less is available for public education funding.
1: A new report shows that North Carolina doesn't see the sprawling wildfires that regularly scorch hundreds of thousands of acres out west, but when fires ignite here, a surprising number of homes and buildings can be in their path. New statewide data from the North Carolina Department of Public Instruction shows that Pitt County schools are improving. Pitt County School Superintendent

0: Superintendent Dr. Steve Lasseter told WNCT.
1: As we did today with our principals, we acknowledge it, we celebrate it. They go back to their schools saying, let's not take our feet off the gas.
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2: 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FEMA has announced nearly $33 million in additional funding for disaster recovery and mitigation projects across North Carolina. More than $30 million will reimburse communities for road repairs, emergency measures, and infrastructure damage from Hurricane Helene and other storms. Among the projects, Spruce Pine will receive $1.1 million for emergency protective measures and repairs to a storm drain system. The Double Island Fire Department will receive $775,000 to repair roads and culverts. Other major awards include $15.8 million for spillway repairs in Graham and $9.7 million for state transportation projects involving damaged roads, bridges, and embankments. FEMA is also providing more than $618,000 to acquire flood-prone properties in Robeson County and Shelby, along with $1.5 million for North Carolina's Disaster Case Management Program. The funding is part of more than $348 million FEMA recently announced for nearly 170 projects nationwide. I'm Michael Dardell for WKYK News. It's 26 minutes before the 8 o'clock hour, and time now to talk a little more about our morning weather, sponsored by Young's Fuel and by Compassionate Care. 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
2: Another beautiful day. Yesterday, we had a high of 82, most areas right around 80 for a high, and another beautiful day today and tomorrow. Now, if you look at the 10-day weather forecast, there's about 2 days in the next 10 that don't mention anything about rain. It's today and tomorrow. After that, we're into some pretty good chances. So sunny today, highs around 80, a clear sky again tonight, lows closer to the 60 mark, and then for tomorrow, sunshine. Lower 80s, and a clear sky Thursday night, lows in the lower 60s. Friday, we expect some sunshine in the morning, and then clouds move in, and that chance of showers and storms for the afternoon. They're calling it a 70% chance for the afternoon and for Friday night. High temperatures Friday, lower 80s, lows at night, lower 60s. And then on Saturday, even better chance of rain. They're saying showers in the morning, as well as storms for the afternoon. High of around 80, chance of rain 90%. On Saturday, and then even Sunday, a 70% chance of some rain. This morning, temperatures on 57 degrees in Spruce Pine, Bakersville reporting 56 degrees, South Tope 55 degrees, Pensacola area 56 degrees, 55 in Boone, 59 out at the Asheville Airport, fog and mist reported there. It's partly cloudy at the Tri-City Airport in Tennessee and 61 degrees, and the Charlotte Airport partly cloudy and a temperature of 65 degrees. A check of that weather sponsored by Young's Fuel and Compassionate Care.

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2: That September morning, our nation bent but did not break. We honor those who responded and carried America forward, united and free. We will never forget.
0: Today we pause, we remember, and we honor. 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
0: Hey, thank you to a listener that called to let us know. We had a little flip-flop in a sports schedule on our website that's happening today. So this is middle school volleyball. Cane River will be at Cranberry, East Yancey at Mitchell. Those are kind of flip-flopped, and everything I read on the internet, I think it's true, so I read it that way. Actually, that was on our website, and so we corrected that. But it is going to be Cane River at Cranberry, East Yancey at Mitchell. We count on you folks to keep us straight around here. And want to remind you again that this is what Mountain Heritage said from their athletic department yesterday about this week's home football game. Swain County been canceled. Swain County has numerous injuries and sickness. They could not make the trip to Burnsville. Therefore, no varsity football game played this Friday at E.L. Briggs Stadium. They're actively seeking another game for next week because that was the opening in their schedule. So if they can find one to fill in there, they'll squeeze in another game. But conference play is set to begin on Friday, September the 25th at home, taking on Madison High School. John and I'll be there to broadcast that live here on the radio. And unless they squeeze in another one, we'll be there for that one too if they're able to find another person to put in that schedule. Well, it's Wednesday. It's the ninth day of September, and a little bit of history. This is the 252nd day of the year, 113 days left in the year. We got our name. The U.S. Got its name this day in 1776. The Second Continental Congress formally adopted the name United States of America, replacing United Colonies of North America. And in 1850, California was admitted as the 31st U.S. state. In 1948, the People's Democratic Republic of Korea, better known as North Korea, was declared. Former NFL quarterback Joe Theismann is 77 today. Actor Adam Sandler is 60 today. This day in 1950, American country music singer and songwriter Sonny James had his career interrupted by the Korean War when his ally Tom Wopat, actor and singer, first achieved great fame as Luke Duke in the long-running 1979 television series The Dukes of Hazzard, and he scored a handful of hits on the country charts also. This day, 1954, now you really know this was the beginning of Elvis Presley because he played at the opening of the Lamar Airways Shopping Center in Memphis, Tennessee. Johnny Cash was in the audience and after the show met Elvis for the first time. And also in 1996, singer-songwriter Bill Monroe died on this day in Springfield, Tennessee, at the age of 84. Closer to home, happy birthday today to Blake Boone, Bethany Glenn, and Angel Horry, Marsha Holman, Hunter Jones, a birthday, Mary Ledford, Ken Lentz, and Kathy Miller. Donna Patterson has a birthday, Debbie Renfro, Tammy Shell, Geraldine Smith, and Priscilla Whitson. All having birthdays today. One more item from our country music history. Born on this day in 1991, American multi-genre singer, songwriter, record producer Hunter Hayes is 35 today. He released his self-titled debut album in 2011. It went to number 7 on the Billboard charts and number one on the top country charts and sold over 1.1 million copies, his most successful single. And at that time, he made that song. It became the youngest male ever to top the Billboard Hot Country Song chart. He was 20 years old when this came out, called Wanted by Hunter Hayes.

0: The following point of view is presented in memory of J. Ardell Sink.
1: I guess backup is the term you're probably most accustomed to thinking about in regard to law enforcement. One officer backs up another one as they enter a potentially dangerous situation. Let's think about backup in another way. Do you have backup? For example, when you lock your keys in the car, happens to all of us from time to time, or probably has or will. Do you have a backup car key, maybe in your wallet or someplace? What about when you lock yourself out of your home? Do you have backup, maybe a house key stashed away under a rock somewhere or doormat? What about when you have an important document? It's got to be mailed today, this day. It's a holiday. The post office is closed. You got a backup? Maybe some extra stamps hidden away? What about the day comes that your computer's hard drive crashes? Do you have a backup for all that data and information? Having a backup is important for you to live positive, and let's be more positive. Get a backup going today. Have a great day, everyone. That's how it looks from this point of view.

0: Kane Brown, his a song called Woman, still up there on the top of the charts.
1: Looking for a meal that hits the spot? Well, make your way to the Amber Jack. 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Open Tuesday through Saturday, the Amber Jack.
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0: 5 before the 8 o'clock hour, here's Craig Morgan. This ain't nothing.

0: Middle school sports schedule for today. There's volleyball on the schedule. Cane River's going to be at Cranberry. East Chancy at Mitchell. That's at 4:30. And we have some good weather for outdoor sports, too, like girls tennis. Owen at Mountain Heritage. That's at 4 o'clock today. And then boys soccer. North Buncombe will be at Mountain Heritage this evening. That is at 7 o'clock. So some good sports schedules are there for you. And then tomorrow night, it's going to be football at Mountain Heritage. The Cougar JV team will play host to Hayesville. But they're starting early. It's at 6 o'clock, kicking off at 6 o'clock instead of 7 like most of them have been. So Hayesville at Mountain Heritage tomorrow night at 6. Varsity game, as you know, on Friday has been canceled, forfeited by Swain. Could not make it to here for Mountain Heritage because of some sickness and player injuries and some things. So Cougars trying to find another to go in next week. Too late for this week, but for next week they have an opening in their schedule. They'll try to find someone to play next week in that schedule. 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It's 8 o'clock and news is next.
1: ABC News, I'm Sherry Preston. A lot of questions in store soon for the pilots in the cockpit of that Amazon cargo jet that shot past the end of the runway in Miami, hitting a van and killing five people. NTSB Chair Jennifer Homendy.
2: We'll have to interview the crew. We'll have to interview others. We're going to want to talk to crew members of flights that may have landed prior to this flight.
1: The crew of that Amazon jet expected to be interviewed today. Later, we're expecting to hear if the audio from the cockpit voice recorder. A major question, why a key braking system was not deployed during landing. Fighting in the Middle East, pushing oil prices back up again. Brent crude this morning trading above $100 a barrel for the first time since late July. President Trump ordering a ban on imports of some dairy Canadian products and most of the alcohol made in Canada. The move, the latest in the trade war that has seen both sides hike tariffs since the breakdown of talks. This is ABC News. Samsung has had a foldable phone for years, and now Apple is expected to follow suit. It's expected to introduce one, a foldable iPhone, today. ABC's Mike DeBusky says it could be coming at the company's new CEO, John Ternus, holds his Apple event.
3: We don't know how much the rumored folding iPhone will cost, but the expectation is it'll be quite a lot. In fact, the research firm TrendForce estimates prices on the existing iPhone Pro models will be high as well, going up between $150 and $200 compared to last year. It comes amid a shortage in computer memory, driven by demand from the AI sector. There's not much relief to be found with the base model iPhone either. That's rumored to have been delayed until early next year. Mike DeBusky, ABC News.
1: The latest finish overnight ever at the U.S. Open as an exhausted Ben Shelton defeated an exhausted Carlos Alcaraz, the defending champion, in five sets. Shelton finally prevailed, a match ending at 3:35 this morning. I'm Sherry Preston, ABC News.
0: 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Still having reports of heavy fog out there this morning all around western North Carolina, so adjust your speed and schedule accordingly. 56 degrees is our temperature. The fall season is here, and it's time to get your home ready for the season. 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
4: Good Wednesday morning. It's mostly sunny out there today and a beautiful day once again. High temperatures are a bit warmer in the upper 70s to lower 80s, and this warming trend is expected into the end of the week. Tonight, it's mostly clear. Lows dip into the upper 50s to lower 60s, so still nice. Tomorrow, we'll see plenty of sunshine with highs in the low 80s and storm chances returning Friday. I'm meteorologist Kat Campbell in the NCN Weather Center.
0: 56 degrees and a beautiful start on a weather day, except for some morning fog. But behind that, plenty of sunshine and a great-looking day. Here's Clint Black.

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0: It's 12 after the 8 o'clock hour, and news coming up for you again around 8:30. Some FEMA money for Mitchell and Yancey counties we'll tell you about, and also the very latest from the North Carolina News Network, what's happening around the state and around the world. What's happening in weather is another nice day today, a lot like yesterday, with sunshine, the highs around 80. If that's not good enough for you, one more tomorrow. Sunshine tomorrow, highs in the lower 80s. Then we get back into a little bit warmer temperature, brewing up those afternoon showers and storms the rest of the week and right on into the weekend. Temperature this morning's on 57 now, 57 degrees at 13 after 8 o'clock.

0: Zach Top on Real Country WKYK. 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
1: NZN Sports. I'm Tony Rixby. The NFL season gets started tonight with a reprise of the Super Bowl. The New England Patriots will be in Seattle to take on the champion Seahawks. Meanwhile, the Patriots have locked up their star cornerback for a long-term period. Correspondent Mike Reeves.
2: The Patriots and cornerback Christian Gonzalez agreed to terms on a record-setting four-year, $135 million extension, sources tell ESPN. The deal includes $102 million guaranteed. Gonzalez received a $33 million signing bonus, the highest ever at the cornerback position, sources tell the NFL Network. Gonzalez is now the highest paid cornerback in NFL history, eclipsing the four-year $132 million extension that Devin Witherspoon received from the Seahawks last month.
1: The Mid-American Conference has officially requested that Western Michigan be recognized as the winner of last Saturday's controversial loss to Michigan. More from Bruce Morton.
3: The MAC has appealed the game's outcome to the NCAA and college football playoff. In a letter sent Tuesday, MAC Commissioner John A. Steinbrecher said at the game's conclusion, quote, replay protocol was not properly followed. Michigan won 13-12 on Bryce Underwood's Hail Mary touchdown pass after the replay official put 1 second back on the clock. The stadium clock and the one shown on TV showed zeros after Underwood's first Hail Mary attempt sailed out the back of the end zone.
1: Duke sophomore Nate Shepard is the ACC running back of the week. He ran for 227 yards, fifth highest single game total in school history, scored both touchdowns in the Blue Devils' win over Tulane. Wake Forest Vincent Ferenczi is the ACC linebacker of the week. He led the Demon Deacons with nine tackles in the win over Akron. Carolina Hurricanes signing defenseman Pierre Oliver Joseph to a one-year contract. He's in his seventh NHL season, spending time with the Penguins and the Canucks. The New York Yankees have clinched their 34th consecutive winning season with a 5-3 win over the Colorado Rockies on the night that Aaron Judge returned to the lineup. Tampa Bay Rays beat the Atlanta Braves 7-1, Orioles falling to the Cleveland Guardians 9-5, Padres with a 5-4 win over the Washington Nationals. Dodgers beat the Reds 3-1, the Giants 2-1 winners over the St. Louis Cardinals, Mets over the Marlins 7-5, Cubs fell to the Milwaukee Brewers 4-3, Astros with a 6-5 win over the Phillies, Diamondbacks turning back the Royals 5-3. Baker Mayfield and the Tampa Bay Buccaneers agreeing on a $165 million three-year contract extension. Mayfield revived his career in Tampa Bay after replacing Tom Brady back in 2023. Tony Rixby, NCN Sports.
4: Hey, on the sports schedule today, middle school sports features Cane River at Cranberry, East Yancey at Mitchell. That's in volleyball at 4:30. Soccer for Mountain Heritage High, North Buncombe will be at Mountain Heritage at 7 o'clock tonight. And there's also girls tennis with Owen at Heritage at 4 o'clock today. Don't forget Cougar game on Friday night. That was canceled because Swains had to forfeit that ball game. So no Friday night ball game. But tomorrow night, there will be a JV football game with Hayesville at Heritage, and that's at 6 o'clock. 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
5: NCI News, I'm Mike Haley. A new state auditor's report notes online slot machine-style games driving new lottery sales while also causing a decrease in the percentage of proceeds transferred to the state education lottery fund. Auditor Dave Bolick.
6: Auditors recommended the lottery and the General Assembly work together to decide, should the lottery's primary goal be maximum

0: minimizing total dollars for public education, or maintaining a minimum percentage for education, or a balance of both.
1: NTSB Chairwoman Jennifer Hornby said Tuesday the Amazon plane crash in Miami raises significant questions about airport workers' concerns.
2: This is certainly very tragic. You would not think riding in a van to clean an airplane that this would happen.
1: Several people in Mooresville near Charlotte voiced their concern for hours on Tuesday night during a town hall meeting about a mosque being built in Iredell County. This resident said,
3: "Shouldn't we as leaders and citizens be sure that we are not directly or indirectly supporting a threat to our republic, or shall I say committing treason?"
1: Questions remain about the future of the amusement rides along the Carolina Beach boardwalk as the town moves forward with plans to develop property it recently purchased. Mayor Lynn Barbee told WWAY,
4: "Rides have always moved to wherever there's available land, and I can't speak for the ride operators. Obviously, that opportunity is there. There's plenty of vacant land, but not the plan is not for them to be. The town doesn't really have any interest, I don't think, in leasing the land."
1: State health officials are warning of possible measles exposure. Dr. David Wall.
5: "It can spread very easily across great distances, across a room. So we know it's very, very contagious."
1: You're listening to NCN News.
6: 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FEMA has announced nearly $33 million in additional funding for disaster recovery and mitigation projects across North Carolina. More than $30 million will reimburse communities for road repairs, emergency measures, and infrastructure damage from Hurricane Helene and other storms. Among the projects, Spruce Pine will receive $1.1 million for emergency protective measures and repairs to a storm drain system. The Double Island Fire Department will receive $775,000 to repair roads and culverts. Other major awards include $15.8 million for spillway repairs in Graham and $9.7 million for state transportation projects involving damaged roads, bridges, and embankments. FEMA is also providing more than $618,000 to acquire flood-prone properties in Robeson County and Shelby, along with $1.5 million for North Carolina's Disaster Case Management Program. The funding is part of more than $348 million FEMA recently announced for nearly 170 projects nationwide. I'm Michael Lardell for WKYK News. 28 minutes before 9 o'clock. Great weather day today. Sunshine, a repeat of yesterday. High of around 80. And then a clear sky.

for nearly 170 projects nationwide. I'm Michael Lardell for WKYK News. 28 minutes before 9 o'clock. Great weather day today. Sunshine, a repeat, is also providing more than $618,000 to acquire flood-prone properties in Robeson County and Shelby, along with $1.5 million for North Carolina's Disaster Case Management Program. The funding is part of more than $348 million FEMA recently announced for nearly 170 projects nationwide. I'm Michael Lardell for WKYK News. 28 minutes before 9 o'clock. Great weather day today. Sunshine, a repeat of yesterday. High of around 80. And then a clear sky tonight will take us back to the upper.

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1: 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We remember 9/11 not for what we lost, but for the unity we found. We will never forget.
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5: 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I remember my grandpa used to make fish baskets, round in the middle and tapered on both ends, put them in the river, bait it, you know, and Yellow Cat would go in there. Couldn't turn around, he said. Had a trough along the spring house, and he'd bring them one or two and put them in that spring trough, leave them a couple weeks, and get pure. After the fish cleaned the water, they were nailed to a post, skinned, and Grandma fried them.
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Don't miss the action. Mountain Heritage Cougar Sports play right here on WKYK. Don't forget, they're not playing Friday night. That's the Cougar varsity team. They had to cancel that game because Swain could not make it. Had to forfeit the game to Mountain Heritage for Friday night. It's 12 before the 9 o'clock hour. Still some fog out there around western North Carolina, so be aware of that and go slow. Here's Charlie Pride.

0: That's Dottie West from 1973. 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
1: ABC News, I'm Sherry Preston. Oil prices back up to about $100 a barrel as the U.S. and Iran trade attacks in the Middle East once again. ABC's Mary Bruce is at the White House.
2: The U.S. overnight hitting five Iranian oil tankers, saying the strikes are in response to Iran shooting at American warships. Iran then firing at a U.S. base in Jordan, which the U.S. says was ineffective. This war is now in its seventh month, and the president says Iran is being, quote, punished greatly, but Iran shows no signs of backing down.
1: NTSB investigators are set today to talk to the pilots of that Amazon cargo jet that raced past the end of the runway in Miami, hitting several cars. Five people were killed. Data from the plane's black boxes show a key braking system was not engaged. Hurricane Lowell leaving behind thousands of power outages and washed out roads in western Hawaii. Apple today is set to unveil its newest slate of iPhones in the first big event since John Ternus took over as CEO. Widely expected a foldable phone. This is ABC News. A preview of the first ever GOP midterm convention kicking off today in Dallas. ABC Deputy Political Director Ben Siegel says some Republicans running in November, however, want nothing to do with it.
3: People like Susan Collins, the senator from Maine this year, in a state that Kamala Harris carried, she is not going to be there. There are definitely some people who will benefit from some distance from the president in this environment. Of course, the challenge is the president is putting himself front and center in the party discussion. He is making the midterms in many ways a referendum on himself. So that really is creating a difficult balancing act for some of these candidates who usually want distance from the president in the midterms, and some of them are just choosing not to show up.
1: Among those who will be speaking, HHS Secretary Robert Kennedy and Attorney General Todd Blanche. The NFL regular season kicks off tonight with a Super Bowl rematch. The New England Patriots will be taking on the Seattle Seahawks. Seahawks crushed the Pats at the big game earlier this year. I'm Sherry Preston, ABC News.
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0: Waylon Jennings on Real Country. 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
1: Lady Cougar basketball skill development starts this week. It's on Saturday, and it continues the following Saturday, September the 19th, also October the 3rd and 10th. This is for 5th through 8th grade Yancey County girls, and it's free. It's from 9 till 11:30 on each of those Saturdays out at Mountain Heritage High Schools. 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
2: Good Wednesday morning. It's mostly sunny out there today and a beautiful day once again. High temperatures are a bit warmer in the upper 70s to lower 80s, and this warming trend is expected into the end of the week. Tonight, it's mostly clear. Lows dip into the upper 50s to lower 60s, so still nice. Tomorrow, we'll see plenty of sunshine with highs in the low 80s and storm chances returning Friday. I'm meteorologist Kat Campbell in the NCN Weather Center.
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1: ABC News, I'm Sherry Preston. Oil prices pushing back over $100 a barrel for Brent crude this morning after renewed attacks from both Iran and the United States. In Washington, ABC's Karen Waugh.
2: New video from the Pentagon shows an Iranian oil

0: banter. Apple is expected to introduce its first foldable iPhone today. Leaks from the smartphone case makers tend to show that the device will open horizontally like a small notebook. No price has been announced. This is ABC News.
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0: Phone case makers tend to show that the device will open horizontally like a small notebook. No price has been announced. This is ABC News.
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2: It's to lower 60s, and tomorrow will be a warmer day as well. It's mostly sunny with highs in the low 80s. That will be followed by a chance for rain on Friday. I'm meteorologist Kat Campbell in the NCN Weather Center.
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8: 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And they're doing that here in the area again. This coming Saturday, they'll be at the Reconciliation House in Burnsville from 10 until 4 o'clock in the afternoon. So that's the Saturday Reconciliation House, 10 to 4, that free legal help. The next on the schedule after that, Dig In Harvest Share, September the 16th, from 10 until noon.
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Real Country with Ella Langley. That's called Be Her. Pretty cool tribute happening to Toby Keith, southeast of Tucson, in a town called Wilcox, where the high school football team has started the tradition of singing Should Have Been a Cowboy after each big win. This is the Wilcox Cowboys high school football team. After each big win, the players line the sidelines and sing along to Should Have Been a Cowboy as it plays over the stadium speakers. Let's hope they have a pretty good season.

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They're teaching us a lot of new things in here, Mama. Things like

0: That's Blake Shelton's boys round here on Real Country. All right, we know the secret to living longer. Ready? All you got to do is volunteer. A new study found that volunteering, even for just an hour a week, can slow down your biological aging. Experts say volunteering can help you live longer because of a combination of physical, social, and psychological benefits.
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5: Good Wednesday morning. It's mostly sunny out there today and a beautiful day once again. High temperatures are a bit warmer in the upper 70s to lower 80s, and this warming trend is expected into the end of the week. Tonight, it's mostly clear. Lows dip into the upper 50s to lower 60s, so still nice. Tomorrow, we'll see plenty of sunshine with highs in the low 80s and storm chances returning Friday. I'm meteorologist Kat Campbell in the NCN Weather Center.
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0: There's Clay Walker on Real Country. All right, time to check around your closets and maybe your junk drawer and see if you've got some old technology lying around, because it turns out this is the best time of the year to trade in phones and tablets to make the most money. Retailers like Amazon and Target and Best Buy are starting to stock up on pre-owned devices for the holidays, especially those deal hunters. So they're eager to buy your old devices, recondition them, and then turn them around and sell them. Coming up, it's more music, and we've got Dwight Yoakam on the way along with more Real Country next.
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1: ABC News, I'm Sherry. Preston, the price of oil has surpassed $100 a barrel for the first time since July after the U.S. and Iran traded strikes again on ships in the Middle East. Brent crude jumping nearly 3%. The average price for gas now over $4.20 a gallon, according to AAA. Republicans gathering in Dallas for their first midterm convention. ABC Deputy Political Director Ben Siegel.
2: The Attorney General Todd Blanch, the president's former personal lawyer, will be speaking along with Secretary of Health and Human Services Robert Kennedy and some other officials from the administration. So that is maybe a departure from what we've seen in the past. But by and large, this is a rally for the president's most fervent supporters. He has told them to pretend that he is on the ballot this year, and this is an effort to really gin up that excitement.
1: The NTSB will today interview the pilot and co-pilot of the Amazon cargo plane that crashed in Miami, killing five people in a cleaning van. Apple's new CEO will unveil its latest generation of iPhones today, including possibly a foldable one. This is ABC News. Jurors in the Lindsey Clancy trial are speaking out about the moments during deliberations when one holdout juror was not in agreement with the rest of the jury.
3: He had the hardest time getting off the fact that Lindsey viciously killed her children.
4: The foreperson told NBC 10 Boston the holdout expressed doubt about Clancy's guilt, but voted to convict her anyway.
5: He had reasonable doubt. He admitted he had reasonable doubt. And then he said, but I'm still not going to say that she's not guilty by reason of insanity.
1: ABC's Aaron Katursky, who covered the trial in Plymouth, Massachusetts. Clancy killed her three children while suffering from postpartum psychosis. New rules put in place by the TSA. If you're in pre-check, you might be able to soon take water bottles through security. Latest finish ever overnight at the U.S. Open as an exhausted Ben Shelton defeated an exhausted Carlos Alcaraz in five sets. Shelton finally prevailed, the match ending at 3:35 this morning. Sherry Preston, ABC News.
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10: Good morning. Mostly sunny skies are in the forecast with highs in the upper 70s to lower 80s today. Heading into tonight, it is still nice out, mostly clear and comfortable. Lows are a bit warmer, though, back in the upper 50s to lower 60s. And tomorrow will be a warmer day as well. It's mostly sunny with highs in the low 80s. That will be followed by a chance for rain on Friday. I'm meteorologist Kat Campbell in the NCN Weather Center.
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9: Put this down on your calendar for the annual Main Street Old Timey Fall Festival in Burnsville. 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

Good morning and welcome to another edition of the New Day program on this Wednesday, September 9th. I'm Dennis Renfro, your host for the program, and I'm so glad you joined us as we're getting ready to enjoy some great gospel music with some of the selections chosen by our listeners, and I hope the program is a blessing to you. God has blessed us with another beautiful day, and we'll rejoice and praise His name for all His many blessings today during the program. And we'll get started with a scripture reading. We're looking today at the book of Isaiah, chapter 55, verses 8 and 9. It reads, "For my thoughts are not your thoughts, neither are your ways my ways, saith the Lord. For as the heavens are higher than the earth, so are my ways higher than your ways, and my thoughts than your thoughts."

0: That was Barry Scott in Second Wind with A Glorified Body, and we started the program off with Karen Peck and New River, 4 Days Late. We'll be right back in a moment to continue with more great gospel music. Up next, we'll hear the latest from the Lohr family, and we'll hear from Brothers for Him by request when we come back.
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In days like these that we're going through, we need to listen to songs that lift us up and cause us to praise our Heavenly Father. And that's what you're listening to on the New Day program on WKYK.

That's the current song from the Laura family, There Was a Day When. This next song is going out to the Stafford radio station, all the listeners, and the sick and shut in from Genevieve Phillips. And now from right here in Yancey County is Brothers for Him, Alone in the Garden.

0: That was Brothers for Him with Alone in the Garden. Well, there's going to be a yard sale this Saturday from 8 o'clock in the morning to 1 o'clock in the afternoon at the Church of God of Prophecy at 145 Meadow Road in Burnsville. Coming up on September 21st through the 25th is the Tri-County Summer 2026 Camp Meeting from 7 p.m. Nightly, Monday through Friday that week, with preaching by Brother Keith Watkins. He's the pastor of Pleasant Hill Baptist Church, with special singing every night. Monday of that week will be Brother Jackson and Abigail Bell. Tuesday, Elizabeth Moore. Wednesday, Mount Calvary Free Will Baptist Choir. 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

0: That's Anthem Edition. He is who he is. Ahead of that, we heard from the Chuck Wagon Gang, I Thank My God. We'll be right back in a moment to continue with more great gospel music on today's New Day program, brought to you in part today by your friends at Rome Mountain Pharmacy of Bakersville and Wyndham Baptist Church. When we return, we'll hear from Goodman Revival and from Airline by Request when we come back.
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0: The Kingsman with Wish You Were Here brings us to the end of another broadcast of the New Day program. I hope that today's selections have been a blessing to you. 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
1: News, I'm Sherry Preston. Oil prices on the rise again. Brent crude topping $101 a barrel this morning amid the back-and-forth attacks in the Middle East. President Trump adding to the trade war with Canada, now ordering bans later this month on some dairy products, most Canadian-made alcohol and motorcycles built there. This comes after Canada put its own retaliatory tariffs in place. A two-day gathering in Dallas opening today for the Republicans. It's a midterm convention. ABC's Jim Ryan with more.
2: Over the course of 12 hours from now until Thursday night, speakers will focus on Republican tax, immigration, and economic policies, with time tomorrow for an observance of the 25th anniversary of 9/11. President Trump was largely responsible for planning the event. He's the last to take the stage both nights.
1: The NTSB will today be interviewing the pilots of the Amazon cargo plane that skidded off the runway in Miami on Sunday, killing five people on the ground. Apple holding an event this afternoon at which it's expected to introduce the first foldable iPhone. This is ABC News.
2: Thursday night, speakers will focus on Republican tax, immigration, and economic policies, with time tomorrow for an observance of the 25th anniversary of 9/11. President Trump was largely responsible for planning the event. He's the last to take the stage both nights.
1: The NTSB will today be interviewing the pilots of the Amazon cargo plane that skidded off the runway in Miami on Sunday, killing five people on the ground. Apple holding an event this afternoon at which it's expected to introduce the first foldable iPhone. This is ABC News. It ended in a mistrial, but
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1: 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This is ABC News. It ended in a mistrial, but
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0: information. It's 67 degrees with 73% relative humidity and a barometric pressure of 30.28 inches. No precipitation and rain gauge since midnight last night. And our morning low this morning dropped down to 56 degrees. Around the area, other weather stations reporting 77 degrees in Marshall. Up in Boone, they're reporting 78 degrees, and it's 77 in Asheville with fair skies. Morganton reporting 81 degrees with fair skies. Let's check in now with the North Carolina News Network Weather Center for our afternoon forecast.
5: High pressure still the main weather feature, so the weather stays nice and quiet today. Lots of sunshine. Our high temperature gets up to about 80 degrees. We'll have mostly clear skies overnight tonight. Should be a pretty comfortable night again. Temperatures will fall into the upper 50s. Plenty of sunshine on Thursday. High temperatures are back in the low 80s. And then scattered showers and storms return to the forecast Friday with highs in the low 80s. I'm meteorologist Amy Wilmoth in the NCN Weather Center.
0: 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Up next in our local news, FEMA has announced additional funding for disaster recovery and mitigation projects across North Carolina, including here in Yancey and Mitchell County. 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
7: NCN News. I'm Mike Riley. Republicans are gathering in Dallas today for an unusual midterm convention, a Trump-a-palooza that will put President Donald Trump at the center of this fall's midterm elections. Western Carolina University professor Chris Cooper said,
8: I think it's about attention, and the goal of that attention is

0: to drive the base, right? Is probably fundraising to some degree, too. I mean, this is a created event that is supposed to get attention for Donald Trump, and I think that's likely what it's going to do.
1: Charlotte Mecklenburg police officer is recovering after being shot during an encounter with a suspect who fled. CMPD Police Chief Estella Patterson this morning was on the scene and said,
2: "Preliminary information indicates that the officer encountered the suspect and the suspect produced a firearm. The suspect fired his weapon in the direction of the officer, striking him, and the suspect then fled the scene."
1: A new state auditor's report notes online slot machine-style games driving new lottery sales while also causing a decrease in the percentage of proceeds transferred to the state's education lottery fund. In a video, State Auditor Dave Bolick said,
3: "In order to stay competitive with other online betting choices, in other words, more money then is paid back to players and less is available for public education funding."
1: New Hampshire primary winners are gearing up. In a Tuesday night speech, U.S. Senate presidential candidate, Republican candidate John Sununu says he's confident he can win in November.
4: "We've got a winning team. We've also got a winning message, right? From the first day of this campaign, we focused on the issues important to voters across New Hampshire."
1: Several people in Mooresville voiced their concern for hours on Tuesday night during a town hall meeting about a mosque being built in Iredell County. You're listening to NCI News.
5: 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The number again is 208-4119. FEMA has announced nearly $33 million in additional funding for disaster recovery and mitigation projects across North Carolina. More than $30 million will reimburse communities for road repairs, emergency measures, and infrastructure damage from Hurricane Helene and other storms. Among the projects, Spruce Pine will receive $1.1 million for emergency protective measures and repairs to a storm drain system. The Double Island Fire Department will receive $775,000 to repair roads and culverts. Other major awards include $15.8 million for spillway repairs in Graham and $9.7 million for state transportation projects involving damaged roads, bridges, and embankments. FEMA is also providing more than $618,000 to acquire flood-prone properties in Robeson County and Shelby, along with $1.5 million for North Carolina's Disaster Case Management Program. The funding is part of more than $348 million FEMA recently announced for nearly 170 projects nationwide. I'm Michael Dardell for WKYK News.
6: You ready? Here we go. We now have an obituary announcement from Beam Tri-County Funeral and Cremation Services of Spruce Pine. Alice Faye Shook Stamey, age 77, of K. Willow Lane, Spruce Pine, passed away on Sunday, September the 6th, at the Greens of Spruce Pine. She was the ninth child of the late Charles and Ebby Green Shook. She was preceded in death by her husband, Carol Stamey, who passed away in 1989. Carol's passing left her a widow at the age of 39. They were devoted to one another, and he was the love of her life. She was also preceded in death by her brothers, Joe, Rob, Jack, and Harry, and her sisters, Mary Sue and Betty. Alice was a lifelong member of the Yellow Mountain Baptist Church. It was an important part of her life, and she considered the church members her family. She graduated from Cranberry High School, graduated from Malin Community College with honors, worked in furniture plants until their closing, and then found her true calling and worked until her retirement at the Phillips Gwaltney Child Development Center. She was never happier than when she was taking care of children. She was a quiet and shy individual with a true mother's heart, and children loved her. Left to cherish her memories are her sisters, Barbara Buchanan of Spruce Pine and Florence Dellinger of Spear, her sister-in-law, Frances Shook of Spruce Pine. While she and Carol didn't have children, her nieces, Rebecca Buchanan, Donna Staten, and Elizabeth Blair, considered her an extra mom, and her great-niece, Catherine Blair, viewed her as a bonus granny. She made her home with Rebecca, who was a loving caregiver. She is also survived by many nieces and nephews who will miss her greatly. Funeral services for Alice Faye Shook Stamey will be held this afternoon, Wednesday, September the 9th at 2 o'clock at the Yellow Mountain Baptist Church. The Reverend Dustin Dellinger will officiate. Interment will be in the Big Meadows Baptist Church Cemetery. The family will receive friends this afternoon from 1 o'clock until the service hour at 2, once again at the Yellow Mountain Baptist Church. The family would like to extend a heartfelt thank you to Hospice and Palliative Care of the Blue Ridge and the Greens of Spruce Pine for the excellent care they gave to Alice. Beam Tri-County Funeral Service is honored to be serving the Stamey family. To send an online condolence, you may visit their website at beamtricountyfs.com. To repeat, Alice Faye Shook Stamey, age 77, of Cave Willow Lane in Spruce Pine, passed away on Sunday, September the 6th. Funeral services will be held this afternoon, Wednesday, September the 9th, at 2 o'clock at the Yellow Mountain Baptist Church. The family will receive friends from 1 o'clock until the service hour at 2, again at the Yellow Mountain Baptist Church. This obituary announcement is a service of Beam Funeral and Crematory Services of Spruce Pine. 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It's at 11305 NC 226 South. 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

0: Amanda Blanche Bunny Bennett, age 79, of Burnsville. Amanda Blanche Bunny Bennett, age 79, of Burnsville, passed away.
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0: 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Come join High Peaks on Saturday on a moderately strenuous, approximately 5-mile hike to Rock Creek Falls. It's a rocky and rooty 1,100-foot climb to a gorgeous waterfall surrounded by large rock walls. There are a couple of small falls along the trail as it follows Rock Creek. Hiking sticks and sturdy boots are encouraged, as there are 4 creek crossings. Be sure to bring plenty of water and a snack. Well-behaved leashed dogs are welcome. The trail is in the Rock Creek Recreation Area. You can meet them at Roses at 8 a.m. or at the trailhead at 9 a.m. They'll meet up by the playground at the Rock Creek Recreation Area, which is at 1 Rattlesnake Ridge Trail in Irwin, Tennessee. The zip is 37650 for those with GPS, or to punch it in your phone, either way. You can text hike leader Candy Smith at 817-881-7701, 817-881-7701, if you'd like to join them or if you have any questions. Pisgah Legal Services will be offering free legal advice and help with applications and whatnot at the Reconciliation House Saturday from 10 a.m. to 4 p.m. at Dig In Harvest Share, September 16th from 10 a.m. until noon, and Mitchell County DSS September 22nd from 10 a.m. until 4 p.m. Dig In Community Garden and Home Place have teamed up to host a free fermentation workshop Saturday at 3 p.m. at 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The workshop is an offering of Pickle Palooza, an annual celebration of all things pickled at Home Place Beer Company. Attendance is free and open to all ages. But they do want you to register. You can do that by following the link from the posting of the event on our website at WKYK.com under Community Events. 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
0: Mildred Gillespie Bell Dellinger was born in Spruce Pine on November 13, 1940. She passed away on September 4th at the Johnson City Medical Center after a brief illness. Mildred was preceded in death by her parents, Jess and Tenny Buchanan Gillespie, as well as her siblings, Marcella Hughes, Daphne Forbes, Alta Pittman, Jeanette Cates, Clifford Gillespie, Arthur Gillespie, and Charles Gillespie. She was also preceded in death by her husbands, Tommy Bell and Bruce Dellinger, her son David Bell, and her grandson Thomas Bell. A celebration of Mildred's life will be held at 4 p.m. Friday at Liberty Hill Church at 241 Hoodowl Road, Spruce Pine, NC 28777. Her family will receive friends at the church from 3 to 4 p.m. Family will gather at the home of Candace and Chris Wiseman at Swiss Pine Lake following the service. Burial will be in the Spruce Pine Memorial Cemetery. Mildred loved bright colors and sparkles, so we encourage you to dress comfortably and colorfully for this celebration. In lieu of flowers, please consider contributing in her memory to Liberty Hill Church, Mitchell County Meals on Wheels, or to the charity of your choice. 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

0: Mildred.com. This has been the obituary for Mildred Gillespie Bell Dellinger, who passed away on September 4th. Dorothy Briggs Renfro, born as the second of 11 children on November 11, 1932, her birthday was always a holiday to be celebrated. Receiving wings from her Lord and Savior and leaving behind her tired mortal body, Dorothy entered her eternal home in the kingdom of heaven on Sunday, September 6th, just 2 months shy of her 94th birthday. Making a difference for generations, those left to carry on her legacy are children Carolyn Bennett and Lloyd, Marvin Renfro and Robbie, Rhonda Thomas and Mark, Lisa Fox and Doug, Martin Renfro and Cindy, grandchildren Monica Payne, Misty Horton and Victor, Ryan Bricker and Levi, Riley Scott and Cody, Lance Fox and Sarah, Landry Morris and Jake, Matthew Renfro and Celeste, McKenna Marshall and David, and Ethan Renfro. She is also survived by 14 great-grandchildren and 2 great-great-grandchildren, along with siblings Pearl Tipton, Lillian Vickers, Yvonne Knipe, Patricia Pate, Wayne Briggs and Tammy, and several beloved nieces, nephews, and cousins. A member of North Bend Free Will Baptist Church, Dorothy loved her church family dearly. In her last few years, while declining health prevented her from attending, she continued to study the weekly Sunday school lessons up until the very end. Dorothy was preceded in death by husband Clyde Sonny Renfro, infant daughter Marcia Lynn, parents Landon and Julia Bryant Briggs, siblings Dean Briggs, Bud Briggs, J.D. Briggs, Betty Cooper, Mary Hughes, and granddaughter Melanie Bennett Rhodes. Funeral services will be held at 2 p.m. Thursday in the Chapel of Yancey Funeral Services. The family will receive friends and loved ones 2 hours prior to the service for visitation from noon until 2 p.m. Reverend Blaine Whitson and Reverend Roger Laws will be officiating. Interment will follow the service in the Horton Hill Cemetery at Horton Hill in Green Mountain. The family members would like to extend grateful hearts and request any donations be made to Compassionate Care Western North Carolina at 865 Georges Fork Road, Burnsville, North Carolina 28714, and to the Yancey Meals on Wheels program at 503 Medical Campus Road, Burnsville, NC 28714. 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This has been the obituary for Dorothy Briggs Renfro, who passed away on Sunday, September 6th. John Michael Brandon, Mike, lived a life of dedication, love, and adventure. Cancer sadly ended his journey sooner than expected on September 1st. He spent the last year and a half of his life surrounded by family and friends, including his mother, with whom he was living in Crossnore at the time of his passing. Mike attended Appalachian State University and graduated with a class of 1984. He later moved to Phoenix, Arizona, and began working for a company called Linear Fine Woodworking, where he would remain for nearly 30 years until his final days. He started at Linear as an apprentice and worked his way up to general manager of the company, a true testament to his dedication to learning and passion for building and creating things. Ultimately, he returned to Crossnore, North Carolina to be close to family and to aid in caring for his aging mother. Mike was preceded in death by his father, John David Brandon, his stepfather, Sam Eugene Henson, his maternal grandmother and grandfather, Johanna and Reiner Witzenberger, and his paternal grandmother, Pauline Henson. He is survived by his mother, Johanna Schaller Henson, his 2 brothers, Thomas Andrew Brandon, Andy, and Rick Edmund Henson. He is also survived by his dog, Benny, his cat, Pete the Cat, his many nieces and nephews, dear cousins, and many dear friends who have become his family over the years. Mike found joy in camping, hiking, socializing, and hosting pool parties. He enjoyed cooking and baking, going to concerts and festivals, spending time with his beloved animals, and finding the beauty in simple things like the grain of a piece of wood or sitting by the creek. His celebration of life will take place on Saturday from 3 to 5 p.m. at 1167 Green Valley Heights, Sugar Grove, North Carolina, as well as a church service in his honor on Monday, September 14th at 2 p.m. at First Baptist Church Crossnor, 220 Crossnor Drive, Crossnor, North Carolina. 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This has been the obituary for John Michael Brandon, Mike, who passed away on September 1st.
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2: 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That is the enduring American story we will never forget.
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5: Real Country WKYK, the best country of yesterday and today.

Luke Combs, deer hunter. Luke hunted a 10-point buck in a new deer hunting video that's out and going viral. The trip is actually from last December in Iowa. Real country, shotgun here, you there, and David Frizzle. You're the reason God made Oklahoma. Yes, indeed.

Sober September, for me, not when football's on. That's my story, and I'm sticking to it. Real country. Hey, if you're already thinking about Halloween, how could you not? Stores are full of the stuff already. Costco has a new treat that's turning heads. Literally. The warehouse retailer is selling a giant chocolate Frankenstein head that weighs in at about 5.5 pounds and comes stuffed with more than a pound of gummy candies. It even

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Darling, I've wasted a lot of years not seeing the real you. 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And I never took the time to let you know. 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

0: way.
1: So fun. Neil McCoy and Wink on Real Country. Reddit asks, what's a luxury item from the 2000s that is worth nothing today? Examples, a CD auto changer in the car. That's funny. I just got rid of a car that had a 12-disc CD changer in the trunk. Living large. Standalone GPS screens like TomToms and Garmin's, Blackberries, Palm Pilots, Pocket PCs, and a massage chair. Those things are still pretty cool, aren't they?
2: I'm still going for it. Even with higher stroke risk from atrial fibrillation, an irregular heartbeat not caused by a heart valve problem. In a clinical study, Eliquis apixaban reduces stroke risk and has less major bleeding than warfarin.
3: Don't stop prescription Eliquis without asking your doctor. Stroke risk may increase. Eliquis can cause serious and potentially fatal bleeding. Don't take if you have an artificial heart valve, abnormal bleeding, or antiphospholipid syndrome. 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
4: Showers and storms return to the forecast Friday with highs in the low 80s. I'm meteorologist Amy Wilmoth in the NCN Weather Center.
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1: ABC News, I'm Wayne Cabot. Brent crude just surged past $100 a barrel as targets come under fire by both sides in the U.S. war on Iran. In Iran, traces of uranium at undeclared sites have international inspectors reporting Iran to the U.N. Security Council for the first time in 20 years. China and Russia, though, hold veto power. ABC's Elizabeth Schulze says some of the people in tech, some of the top folks, are worried we humans have already lost control of AI.
2: A researcher at Anthropic, the company behind Claude, posted late Tuesday that he quit. He wrote that the people building AI earnestly believe that it could kill us all by the end of the decade. This is not a marketing stunt.
1: OpenAI's chief scientist warning that AI models are becoming superhuman with their ability to break in and out of computer systems. New technology allows the TSA to screen water bottles to see if there's actual water in there, and they're considering letting people in pre-check carry that water through security. This is ABC News. If you're a man who takes GLP-1 drugs to lose weight, you have a 7% higher chance of losing something else, your hair, according to a study in the Journal of Investigative Dermatology.
3: There can also be pattern baldness for men and women. For men, they typically notice it in concentrated areas like their temples or their crown. For women, if they're experiencing it, they can notice it in their hairline as a widening part. Important to make sure that you're understanding the reason why you're experiencing hair loss. It can happen for a variety of reasons. Thyroid abnormalities, iron deficiency, nutritional deficiencies. Again, rapid weight loss itself can cause it. So talking to a provider, getting to the bottom of it, because the treatment might be different from person to person.
1: ABC News medical correspondent Dr. Darian Sutton. Back to school, no shredded lettuce, no jalapenos at many districts that ABC News has reached out to. Neither is part of any active recall, but districts say they're acting out of an abundance of caution after this summer's scare with the produce. I'm Wayne Cabot, ABC News.
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7: It's another nice day out there today, a little bit warmer compared to yesterday. Mostly sunny skies. Our high climbs to around 80 this afternoon. Mostly clear and still comfortable overnight tonight. Temperatures will cool down into the upper 50s. Another sunny day Thursday. Highs are back in the low 80s. And then showers and storms return by Friday with high temperatures back in the lower 80s. I'm meteorologist Amy Wilmoth in the NCN Weather Center.
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14: 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And they're doing that here in the area again. 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
0: Real Country WKYK, the best country of yesterday and today.

on Real Country. Shotgun here, you there. Happy, wonderful Wednesday. Yes, Wednesday already. Speaking of short work weeks, people love three-day weekends. Surprise, surprise. In fact, 6 out of 10 people polled say they wish every weekend was a three-day weekend. 4 out of 10 people strongly agree. 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

0: lot of people back in the day thought that Easton Corbin sounded a lot like a young George Strait. I was one of those people. How you doing? Real Country Shotgun here. Well, with Labor Day behind us, the burr months are here officially. 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Sweater weather is back, football starting, trees are changing colors, and chilly nights mean cozy blankets and warm drinks.
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4: 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It's at 6 o'clock. 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
5: High pressure still the main weather feature, so the weather stays nice and quiet today. Lots of sunshine. Our high temperature gets up to about 80 degrees. We'll have mostly clear skies overnight tonight. Should be a pretty comfortable night again. Temperatures will fall into the upper 50s. Plenty of sunshine on Thursday. High temperatures are back in the low 80s. And then scattered showers and storms return to the forecast Friday with highs in the low 80s. I'm meteorologist Amy Wilmoth in the NCN Weather Center.
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1: ABC News, I'm Wayne Cabot. Calling it ethnic cleansing, the British Foreign Secretary is punishing Israel over seizing Palestinian homes, banning imports of Jewish goods from the West Bank. ABC's Tom Sufi Bird.
2: This wasn't just the UK. France and Canada also joining Britain in announcing these bans on imports of Jewish products from the occupied West Bank. And five other European countries have already taken similar measures. Other European countries are in favor of the broad principle if it were taken at the European level.
1: Israel now closing Britain's consulate in East Jerusalem. Iran says UN inspectors are fabricating their report of uranium traces at undeclared sites, calling it a pretext. Brent crude surging past $100 a barrel. The White House is offering no evidence to support the president's new claim that two firefighters carried him from ground zero where a building was in danger of falling. The White House says the president was relaying his experience of a city reeling. This is ABC News. It is close. CNN polling showing likely voters in Michigan are essentially split in the Senate race, with Abdul El Sayed, the Democrat, with a 3-point lead. Inside the margin of error. Copy that in Maine, where Democrat Troy Jackson is 3 points ahead of Susan Collins. She is skipping her party's convention starting today in Dallas. President Trump is the keynoter both days, his approval ratings the lowest ever. ABC political director Avery Harper in Dallas on what the GOP is hoping for.
3: They are trying to rebuild that 2024 coalition that sent President Trump to the White House. In order for them to do that, they need to turn out low propensity voters, folks who might have been excited for to vote for Trump on the ballot, but may potentially skip out on a midterm cycle. And so those are the folks that this entire convention was built in mind.
1: Unfolding today at the Apple meeting is a folding phone, not up and down, but sideways, kind of like a notebook. The event headlined by the new CEO, John Ternus. I'm Wayne Cabot, ABC News.
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8: It's another nice day out there today, a little bit warmer compared to yesterday. Mostly sunny skies. Our high climbs to around 80 this afternoon. Mostly clear and still comfortable overnight tonight. Temperatures will cool down into the upper 50s. Another sunny day Thursday. Highs are back in the low 80s. And then showers and storms return by Friday with high temperatures back in the lower 80s. I'm meteorologist Amy Wilmoth in the NCN Weather Center.
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0: Real Country, WKYK, the best country of yesterday and today.

Real Country, Shotgun Taylor here. Look at this, it's Wednesday already. Hope you're having a wonderful Wednesday. Love these short work weeks. The only problem is getting 5 days of work done in 4 days. But I think we're going to figure that out. Real Country.

0: George Strait's Give It Away, Song of the Year at the ACM Awards back in 2007, just a couple of years ago. Who's a good listener? Do you talk to your dog or cat like they're a human member of the family? Yes, we do. Good news is science says that's perfectly normal. Researchers at the University of Arizona found that pet owners spend about 10% of their talking time chatting with their pets. And it's not just who's a good boy. The study found that people use nicknames, ask questions, give praise, and even share personal thoughts with their furry companions. 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

0: Justin Moore back on the road again. It's Real Country. Phone addiction is real, y'all. 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
4: Remember, the Cougars' schedule has changed this weekend. 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It's at 6 o'clock out at E.L. Briggs Stadium. Should be a good night for football weather-wise. And so Hayesville at Mountain Heritage tomorrow night for JV. And then Friday night, that Swain at Mountain Heritage game has been forfeited by Swain to Mountain Heritage for the Friday night.
5: High pressure still the main weather feature, so the weather stays nice and quiet today. Lots of sunshine. Our high temperature gets up to about 80 degrees. We'll have mostly clear skies overnight tonight. Should be a pretty comfortable night again. Temperatures will fall into the upper 50s. Plenty of sunshine on Thursday. High temperatures are back in the low 80s. And then scattered showers and storms return to the forecast Friday with highs in the low 80s. I'm meteorologist Amy Wilmoth in the NCN Weather Center.
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0: And crash in Miami Sunday, even as the NTSB looks into what caused it. Five people died when the plane skidded off the runway.
1: The allegations are very serious, saying that there were multiple failures that led to this crash, alleging that it was pilot error, saying that the pilots weren't adequately trained, also taking aim at the age of this aircraft. It was a 32-year-old aircraft. The attorney for the victim's family saying this was not a freak accident, but a, quote, preventable disaster.
0: ABC's Andrew Dimbert. You'll lose weight on those GLP-1 drugs and maybe some hair, too. Recent study from the Journal of Investigative Dermatology finds men at risk of male pattern baldness may have an added risk of hair loss. 7% higher risk. Apple's new phone is foldable. It's called Duo. Folds like a passport. When they open it up, it's the thinnest iPhone ever and the largest display. Price tag, $19.99. I'm Wayne Cabot, ABC News.
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6: It's another nice day out there today. A little bit warmer compared to yesterday. Mostly sunny skies. Our high climbs to around 80 this afternoon. Mostly clear and still comfortable overnight tonight. Temperatures will cool down into the upper 50s. Another sunny day Thursday. Highs are back in the low 80s. And then showers and storms return by Friday with high temperatures back in the lower 80s. I'm meteorologist Amy Wilmoth in the NCN Weather Center.
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8: 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After tragedy, America always remembers, rebuilds, and rises. We will never forget.
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12: 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It'll cover how to choose a chainsaw, so using that chainsaw, and everything you need to know about the firewood in preparation for that, too. So that's happening this Thursday with a rain date set for September the 24th. You can sign up for the classes, this one or any of the others, by calling 682-6186. 682-6186.
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0: So, you doing the Sober September thing? My wife and I are. Although, I'm going to get a hall pass when football's on.
1: Although it is Sober September, it doesn't mean we can't talk about beer talk in two songs.

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1: Thomas Redden, Real Country Shotgun here. Happy, wonderful Wednesday. Yes, it's Wednesday already. Love these short work weeks. Yes, you can wear white after Labor Day. The saying dates back to the Gilded Age in the late 19th century, when it was a fashion faux pas to wear any white clothing after summer ended on Labor Day, because white indicated that you were still in vacation mode and weren't getting your hands dirty. At least not.
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4: 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It's at 6 o'clock. 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And so Hayesville at Mountain Heritage tomorrow night for JV. And then Friday night, that Swain at Mountain Heritage game has been forfeited by Swain to Mountain Heritage for the Friday night.
5: High pressure still the main weather feature, so the weather stays nice and quiet today. Lots of sunshine. Our high temperature gets up to about 80 degrees. We'll have mostly clear skies overnight tonight. Should be a pretty comfortable night again. Temperatures will fall into the upper 50s. Plenty of sunshine on Thursday. High temperatures are back in the low 80s. And then scattered showers and storms return to the forecast Friday with highs in the low 80s. I'm meteorologist Amy Wilmoth in the NCN Weather Center.
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0: Luke Combs and Beautiful Crazy, it's Real Country. Shotgun Taylor here. Happy, wonderful Wednesday. Yes, it's Wednesday already. Loving these short work weeks. Just got to get it all done in less time. Think we can figure out how to do that? A new national survey suggests Americans are spending less time outdoors and missing out on the health bennies that come with connecting to nature. Researchers at Texas A&M University see even 10 minutes outside each day can improve mood, reduce stress, and may help support the immune system. I might want to try this.
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1: ABC News, I'm Wayne Cabot. President Trump just told reporters that gas prices will come down after the election and the war with Iran will end.
2: They're desperate to try and affect the election so that we can get a nice, weak group of people in there and leave them alone and let them have their nuclear weapon.
1: Continuing attacks by Iran and the U.S. have oil traders very skittish. Brent crude at 101, the highest all summer. Trump just left for his party's midterm convention in Dallas. He'll be speaking both nights. Maine Senator Susan Collins, in a very tight re-election race, is skipping the event. She says Trump is underestimating the impact of tariffs, which he just increased on Canada to include an outright ban on some products. Apple's new iPhone is foldable. The iPhone Duo can unfold into a small tablet that Apple says is better for editing spreadsheets and watching movies. Unfold your wallet. It costs $2,000. Available next month. This is ABC News. How often have you had to gulp down that bottle of water at the airport before security? ABC's Gio Benitez has some news from Newark.
3: The TSA administrator telling ABC News that the agency is considering letting pre-check members bring water bottles through security. So you need to be a pre-check member. Remember that. It's got a lot to do with the new technology they're using. The new lanes will use e-gates with facial comparison technology, so passengers don't have to show their boarding pass or IDs, and 3D scanners for luggage. And those are the scanners that are going to let them detect whether or not that it's water in a bottle.
1: And the TSA may also let people without a ticket go through security to accompany family or greet them at the airport at the gate when they land. Those of us who are old enough to remember know we did that for many, many years until 9/11. NOAA says meteorological summer was the warmest on record. Every state in the lower 48, except for Indiana, experienced above average summertime temperatures. I'm Wayne Cabot, ABC News.
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7: Good afternoon, good people. I'm Sarah Colley Jones, and we get to spend the next hour together. I hope that makes y'all as excited as it does me. The weather's quasi-exciting. The temperature right now is under 80 degrees. Okay, it's 79.3. That still counts. It's definitely better since it's officially September. It's not yet sweater weather, though. We're going to talk about that. We do have some changes coming in the next few days, and it's definitely worth a discussion. You'll want to know. But first up is a message from a couple of our sponsors, so don't go anywhere.
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9: The towers fell that day, but our American spirit did not. We remember the fallen, the heroes, and the heart of a nation that never quit. We will never forget.
10: 25 years ago, tragedy struck our nation, but courage and compassion rose to meet it. Yancey County Sheriff Shane Hilliard honors the victims and the heroes of September the 11th, 2001. We will never forget.
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7: Tonight, we are expecting clear skies with temps in the upper 50s. 50s, not 60s, 50s. Tomorrow, sunny all day long and highs back up in the 80s, but the low 80s. Thursday night, again, clear skies with lows in the low 60s. And Friday, sunny in the morning, but weekend weather is going to be a big change. 70% chance of thunderstorms in the afternoon with highs in the low 80s. Friday night, again, a 70% chance of thunderstorms. Saturday, 90% chance of thunderstorms, highs in the upper 70s. Saturday night, 80% chance of thunderstorms in the evening with temps in the low 60s. Sunday, 70% chance of thunderstorms. And Sunday night, again, a 70% chance. Yeah, we just have to get through this. Next week's going to be prettier again, and in another couple of weeks, those leaves will start turning, and life will be good again. I don't have a great story for you today, but I do have some great truths, so sit back and listen up. Behind every quilter is a very patient spouse. And behind him is a pile of fabric and a pair of scissors he is not allowed to touch. Hardware is the part of the computer you want to kick. Software is the reason you want to kick it. A man in California is suing the makers of Smart Water for not making him smart. I should like to formally announce my lawsuit against Thin Mints. You know, if people don't like you, that's okay. But if dogs don't like you, it is time for some serious self-reflection.

0: The Yancey County Cooperative Extension will be hosting a series of workshops on homesteading. Their first class will be All Things Chainsaw and Firewood, which will cover how to choose the chainsaw that meets your needs. 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Yes, that's tomorrow, but that's just the first of the series. 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
0: Good afternoon. This is Newsbreak. FEMA money is coming to Mitchell and Yancey County. We have all the details, the most important one being how much. Yeah, we're going to talk about that. That story breaks near the bottom of the hour. In our weather news, well, tonight and tomorrow, sunny with daytime highs in the 80s and nighttime lows in the low 60s. Friday night, things start to Friday during the afternoon, 70% chance of thunderstorms for Friday and Friday night, 90% for Saturday and Saturday night, 70% for Sunday, chance of thunderstorms for Sunday and Sunday night, with nighttime lows around 60 and daytime highs barely hitting 80. It is time now for our regional sports news.
2: NCN Sports, I'm Tony Rixby. The NFL season gets started tonight with a reprise of the Super Bowl. The New England Patriots will be in Seattle to take on the champion Seahawks. Meanwhile, the Patriots have locked up their star cornerback for a long-term period. Correspondent Mike Reeves.
3: The Patriots and cornerback Christian Gonzalez agreed to terms on a record-setting four-year, $135 million extension, sources tell ESPN. The deal includes $102 million guaranteed. Gonzalez received a $33 million signing bonus, the highest ever at the cornerback position, sources tell the NFL Network. Gonzalez is now the highest paid cornerback in NFL history, eclipsing the four-year $132 million extension that Devin Witherspoon received from the Seahawks last month.
2: The Mid-American Conference has officially requested that Western Michigan be recognized as the winner of last Saturday's controversial loss to Michigan. More from Bruce Morton.
4: The MAC has appealed the game's outcome to the NCAA and college football playoff. In a letter sent Tuesday, MAC Commissioner John A. Steinbrecher said at the game's conclusion, quote, replay protocol was not properly followed. Michigan won 13-12 on Bryce Underwood's Hail Mary touchdown pass after the replay official put 1 second back on the clock. The stadium clock and the one shown on TV showed zeros after Underwood's first Hail Mary attempt sailed out the back of the end zone.
2: Duke sophomore Nate Shepard is the ACC running back of the week. He ran for 227 yards, fifth highest single game total in school history, scored both touchdowns in the Blue Devils' win over Tulane. Wake Forest Vincent Ferenczi is the ACC linebacker of the week. He led the Demon

0: replay protocol was not properly followed. Michigan won 13-12 on Bryce Underwood's Hail Mary touchdown pass after the replay official put 1 second back on the clock. The stadium clock and the one shown on TV showed zeros after Underwood's first Hail Mary attempt sailed out the back of the end zone.
1: Duke sophomore Nate Shepard is the ACC running back of the week. He ran for 227 yards, fifth highest single game total in school history, scored both touchdowns in the Blue Devils' win over Tulane. Wake Forest Vincent Ferenczi is the ACC linebacker of the week. He led the Demons.
0: First Hail Mary attempt sailed out the back of the end zone.
1: Duke sophomore Nate Shepard is the ACC running back of the week. He ran for 227 yards, fifth highest single game total in school history, scored both touchdowns in the Blue Devils' win over Tulane. Wake Forest Vincent Ferenczi is the ACC linebacker of the week. He led the Demon Deacons with 9 tackles in the win over Akron. Carolina Hurricane signing defenseman Pierre Oliver.
2: Tammy Schell, Geraldine Smith, and Priscilla Whitson. Happy, happy birthday to each and every one of you. On this day in 2007, Taylor Swift released Our Song, the third single from her self-titled debut studio album. It became her first number one single on the Hot Country charts, maintaining that position for 6 consecutive weeks. The track made her the youngest person to single-handedly write and perform a number one song on the Billboard Hot Country charts. Here's Taylor Swift.

0: Temperature in Yancey County is holding at 79 degrees at 5:25 p.m. and time now for our local news.
1: NCN News, I'm Melissa Vale. Speaking with reporters at Joint Base Andrews, President Trump says it will take some time to see a drop in oil prices, which have spiked because of the Iran war.
2: Shortly, but right after the election, because they'd like to have it that way, but right after the election, oil prices are going to be tumbling downward. They're going to be tumbling down, and we'll get them down, I think, for gasoline. We'll get them below $2 a gallon.
3: But not until after the midterm.
2: I think it's going to take a little bit longer than the midterm.
1: Temporary legal protections for about 200,000 immigrants from El Salvador are in limbo as the deadline nears for the Trump administration to decide on ending them, as it has done with hundreds of thousands from Venezuela, Haiti, and other countries. The temporary protected status designation expires Wednesday. If the administration takes no action, TPS will be automatically extended for 6 months. The North Carolina Supreme Court hearing arguments today in the state's case against TikTok. The lawsuit claims TikTok and its parent company, ByteDance, designed addictive features for minors and deceptively promoted the app as safe. It comes after several appeals from ByteDance, who claims the North Carolina Business Court lacks jurisdiction for the case. North Carolina attorney Josh Abram argued TikTok has millions of relationships with North Carolina users and collects their data.
4: ByteDance actively marketed TikTok in our state. It enters into millions of contracts with North Carolinians, and it sends geo-targeted ads to our children, push notifications as well.
1: Wednesday morning, TikTok's attorneys argued the app is one nationwide platform and that simply having users in North Carolina doesn't mean the company specifically targeted the state. A former Aberdeen Police Department lieutenant has been arrested and charged with child sex crimes, the North Carolina State Bureau of Investigation said Wednesday. As a result of the investigation, former Aberdeen Police Lieutenant Leanne Brooks was arrested. 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
5: FEMA has announced nearly $33 million in additional funding for disaster recovery and mitigation projects across North Carolina. More than $30 million will reimburse communities for road repairs, emergency measures, and infrastructure damage from Hurricane Helene and other storms. Among the projects, Spruce Pine will receive $1.1 million for emergency protective measures and repairs to a storm drain system. The Double Island Fire Department will receive $775,000 to repair roads and culverts. Other major awards include $15.8 million for spillway repairs in Graham and $9.7 million for state transportation projects involving damaged roads, bridges, and embankments. FEMA is also providing more than $618,000 to acquire flood-prone properties in Robeson County and Shelby, along with $1.5 million for North Carolina's Disaster Case Management Program. The funding is part of more than $348 million FEMA recently announced for nearly 170 projects nationwide. I'm Michael Darby.

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0: The following point of view is presented in memory of J. Ardell Sink.
5: I guess backup is the term you're probably most accustomed to thinking about in regard to law enforcement. One officer backs up another one as they enter a potentially dangerous situation. Let's think about backup in another way. Do you have backup? For example, when you lock your keys in the car, happens to all of us from time to time, or probably has or will. Do you have a backup car key, maybe in your wallet or someplace? What about when you lock yourself out of your home? Do you have backup, maybe a house key stashed away under a rock somewhere or doormat? What about when you have an important document? It's got to be mailed today, this day. It's a holiday. The post office is closed. You got a backup? Maybe some extra stamps hidden away? What about the day comes that your computer's hard drive crashes? Do you have a backup for all that data and information? Having a backup is important for you to live positive, and let's be more positive. Get a backup going today. Have a great day, everyone. That's how it looks from this point of view.
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0: The temperature in Yancey County is holding at 79 degrees at 5:38 p.m. And here is our state meteorological service to give us all the details through the weekend.
1: The weather stays quiet through Thursday, but our next cold front arrives Friday and brings the potential for rain. For tonight, we'll have mostly clear skies. It's still pretty comfortable. Temperatures will fall into the upper 50s tonight. A bright, sunny day ahead on Thursday. High temperatures warm into the lower 80s. And then scattered showers and storms are back in the forecast Friday with high temperatures in the lower 80s. I'm meteorologist Amy Wilmoth in the NCN Weather Center.
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0: This Memory Minute comes to you from the Traditional Voices Group, preserving our heritage one story at a time.
1: There were two stores on Little Creek when Ray Randolph was a boy, and neither one is there now. But then, when his mama needed something, he and his brother would walk down that gravel road to get it. When we went, she would let us get a box of Cracker Jacks, you know. Best I remember, it's about 5 cents at the time, he said. One hot day, the boys stopped to join some girls swimming in a pond below them. One spied the Cracker Jacks his brother had saved and said she believed he'd liked her pretty good, so it might be okay if she ate them. We was 8 or 9 years old, and the girls was not a big thing at the time. My brother said, "I liked her, but I didn't like her that good enough to eat my Cracker Jacks." We aggravated him over that for years.
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0: Thanks so much for joining me today. I'm Sarah Colley Jones, and I hope y'all had as much fun as I did on Real Country, 940 AM, 104.7 FM, WKYK in Burnsville, North Carolina.
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6: ABC News, I'm Wayne Cabot.
7: Right after the election, oil prices are going to be tumbling downward.
6: President Trump on a day Brent crude passed $100 a barrel, highest all summer.
7: They're going to be tumbling down, and we'll get them down, I think, for gasoline. We'll get them below $2 a gallon.
6: Once the Iran war ends, which will be after the election, he says. But today, the fighting continued. Iran-backed Houthis attacking oil facilities in Saudi Arabia. Saudis responding with airstrikes into Yemen. A plane carrying Ukraine's President Zelensky was almost hit by a drone, says the Prime Minister of Norway, where Zelensky was en route to the funeral for Norway's late monarch. The new iPhone folds. Not like a flip phone, but sideways, like a book, side to side. It debuts next month for $2,000, but investors yawned. Apple shares barely budged. Anthropic researcher Jacob Coxon quit after warning that AI models could soon become superhuman systems and threaten human life. This is ABC News. Now, your hair could slim down as well on GLP-1 drugs. Men who take them to lose weight have a 7% higher chance of losing their hair, says a study in the Journal of Investigative Dermatology.
8: There can also be pattern baldness for men and women. For men, they typically notice it in concentrated areas like their temples or their crown. For women, if they're experiencing it, they can notice it in their hairline as a widening part. Important to make sure that you're understanding the reason why you're experiencing hair loss. It can happen for a variety of reasons. Thyroid abnormalities, iron deficiency, nutritional deficiencies. Again, rapid weight loss itself can cause it. So talking to a provider, getting to the bottom of it, because the treatment might be different from person to person.
6: Dr. Darian Sutton, ABC News medical correspondent. Health officials are warning of a new salmonella outbreak linked to broccoli sprouts at restaurants and grocery stores in Idaho, Montana, and Washington. 22 people have been sickened, 2 hospitalized. U.S. Open, Coco Gauff advances to the semifinals. Wayne Cabot, ABC News.
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12: The weather stays quiet one more day before a cold front brings the potential for showers and storms as we head toward the weekend. Tonight, we'll have mostly clear skies. Temperatures fall into the upper 50s, so it's another comfortable night. Plenty of sunshine Thursday, no rain in the forecast. High temperatures climb into the lower 80s. And then scattered showers and thunderstorms return Friday with high temperatures in the low 80s. I'm meteorologist Amy Wilmoth in the NCN Weather Center.
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0: Smith, World on Fire on your Real Country Wednesday. My name is Al Farb. Thank you so much for having us on and making us a part of your day while we play all of your favorite Real Country songs right here in one place right now. Alla Jackson and Don't Rock the Jukebox on Real Country.
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Luke Combs, Sleepless in a Hotel Room on Your Real Country Wednesday. My name is Al Farber. The NFL season officially kicks off today with the New England Patriots visiting the Seattle Seahawks. The season is seeing some record player salaries, like the Bengals QB Joe Burrow, who will make about $55 million per year. Not everybody is making money, though. NFL cheerleaders average about $150 a game. 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
2: Lady Cougar basketball skill development starts this week. 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It's from 9 till 11:30 on each of those Saturdays out at Mountain Heritage High School. 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
3: The weather stays quiet through Thursday, but our next cold front arrives Friday and brings the potential for rain. For tonight, we'll have mostly clear skies. It's still pretty comfortable. Temperatures will fall into the upper 50s tonight. A bright, sunny day ahead on Thursday. High temperatures warm into the lower 80s. And then scattered showers and storms are back in the forecast Friday with high temperatures in the lower 80s. I'm meteorologist Amy Wilmoth in the NCN Weather Center.
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3: 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New releases from Donna Hughes, Buddy Melton, Doyle Lawson, and Quicksilver. Yeah, you heard me right, they're back in the studio and on tour. All that and much more. Into the Blue this week, right here. Don't miss it.
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1: ABC News, I'm Wayne Cabot. President Trump predicting today that gas prices will fall below $2 a gallon after the election, saying that is when Iran will give up. But attacks are continuing on both sides, driving oil to its highest price all summer. Secretary of State Rubio saying the U.S. strikes are punitive.
2: When they fire at our naval ships, they pay a price in tankers. They lose a lot of tankers. They don't hit our ships, but they lose five tankers. They lost five more last night. Four were damaged. One was sunk. So they'll continue to pay a price for that. In the meantime, we're going to continue to strangle them economically.
1: Treasury Secretary Scott Bessent's announcement today of a $6 billion buyback of U.S. government debt failed to calm investors. The 10-year bond yield at its highest point in 3 years. Apple stock flat after it unveiled a foldable phone. President Trump, the keynoter tonight and tomorrow night at the GOP convention in Dallas. Many vulnerable Republicans are staying home. This is ABC News. There seemed to be some trouble today with the new Air Force One gifted to President Trump by Qatar. An inflatable slide deployed. Why?
3: It happened shortly after President Trump arrived at Joint Base Andrews via the Marine One helicopter, which he was still on board when the slide deployed. They held him on the chopper for a few minutes, and then he exited the helicopter, went off, talked to reporters. The president told reporters they wanted to do a check, he said, to make sure everything worked perfectly.
1: As ABC Stephen Portnoy, a person briefed on the situation, just told ABC's Mary Bruce it was really an oopsie that, in fact, it was military personnel who accidentally triggered that slide. Credit new technology for allowing the TSA to tell if there's really water in that water bottle or something else. They're now considering letting people in pre-check carry that water through security. No gulping it down. At the U.S. Open, Coco Gauff advances to the semifinals. Wayne Cabot, ABC News.
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8: The weather stays quiet one more day before a cold front brings the potential for showers and storms as we head toward the weekend. Tonight, we'll have mostly clear skies. Temperatures fall into the upper 50s, so it's another comfortable night. Plenty of sunshine Thursday, no rain in the forecast. High temperatures climb into the lower 80s. And then scattered showers and thunderstorms return Friday with high temperatures in the low 80s. I'm meteorologist Amy Wilmoth in the NCN Weather Center.
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9: 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And they're doing that here in the area again. 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

Ginny and Dolly, together again, Islands in the Stream on Your Real Country Wednesday. My name is Al Farbe. Thank you so much for joining us while we play all of your favorite real country songs for you right here in one place, like Alan Jackson and those tall, tall trees, right now on Real Country.

Darius Rucker. Don't think I don't think about it on your Real Country Wednesday. My name is Al Farber. It always seems like you're just really upset. Well, you're not alone. The average person gets irritated about 30 times every single day. 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Lord, I hope this day is good. 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
4: 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It's at 6 o'clock. 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And so Hayesville at Mountain Heritage tomorrow night for JV. 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
5: The weather stays quiet through Thursday, but our next cold front arrives Friday and brings the potential for rain. For tonight, we'll have mostly clear skies. It's still pretty comfortable. Temperatures will fall into the upper 50s tonight. A bright, sunny day ahead on Thursday. High temperatures warm into the lower 80s. And then scattered showers and storms are back in the forecast Friday with high temperatures in the lower 80s. I'm meteorologist Amy Wilmoth in the NCN Weather Center.